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1: Kemi Badenoch criticised Andy Burnham's interest in establishing closer ties with the EU. In a Commons address, the Prime Minister told MPs a closer relationship could help control immigration and boost growth, although the Conservative leader suggested Burnham's contradicting himself when he said he wouldn't focus on Brexit and old arguments.
2: He saw them everything and they haven't even started. Unbelievable. Over the weekend, on the Rest Is Politics podcast, he implied that the referendum result was illegitimate because of Russian interference. Where has this come from?
1: The Home Secretary Siobhan Mahmood announced a public inquiry which will examine the deaths of two men who were killed during a terror attack at Manchester's Heaton Park Synagogue last year.
3: On that awful day in October of last year, as our Jewish community celebrated Yom Kippur, two brave men, Melvin Kravitz and Adrian Dobie, lost their lives and three others were seriously injured. What happened that day must be fully understood.
1: She says the inquiry will ensure all evidence can be heard, including any sensitive national security material that could not otherwise be fully heard in the coroner's court. Next week, the King, Queen and the Prince of Wales are due to visit the Welsh village of Aberfan. The trip marks the 60th anniversary of the disaster when a coal tip collapsed onto the village, killing 144 people, including 116 children. They will visit the Aberfan Memorial Garden and the Aberfan and Merthyr Vale Community Centre before William visits a primary school to unveil the Aberfan Memorial Tree. After a coroner reversed an early decision not to resume her investigation, an inquest will be held into the death of murdered schoolboy Harvey Wilgoose. Sheffield Coroner's Court say a date has not yet been fixed. The 15-year-old was stabbed to death in front of horrified children and teachers at All Saints Catholic High School in Sheffield. Monday saw a strong start to the week for the FTSE 100 as investors shrugged off rising oil prices and eyed key earnings and economic data later in the week. And Coventry City made it back-to-back wins in the Premier League with a 4-1 home win against Newcastle United. It was the first home victory in the Premier League for the Sky Blues in 25 years. That's the latest from Radio News Hub. I'm Jules Eatbridge.
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1: England and Wales should stay largely dry overnight, but a band of showers will move across Northern Ireland and Scotland. Temperatures ranging from 14 degrees Celsius in the north to 18 degrees Celsius in the south.

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1: Kemi Badenoch has criticised Andy Burns' interest in building a closer relationship with the EU.
2: It's not just that the EU are tough negotiators. He has already revealed his entire negotiating hand. He has just blurted out everything he wants in this statement. As a former trade secretary, this is not how you conduct negotiations.
1: Her comments came from the House of Commons, where Andy Burnham insisted the status quo is not good enough for Britain. The Prime Minister announced a date for the UK-EU summit next month, where he's believed to be pushing for new post-Brexit deals. Meanwhile, the Home Secretary has also addressed the House of Commons.
3: The threat posed to our Jewish community shows us how the lines are increasingly blurring between extremism and state threats. We know the Iranian state is targeting our Jewish community.
1: Shabana Mahmood announced a public inquiry into the deaths of two men who were killed during a terror attack in October of last year at Manchester's Heaton Park Synagogue. She says this will ensure all evidence can be heard, including any sensitive national security material that could not otherwise be fully heard in a coroner's court. The King, Queen and the Prince of Wales are due to visit the Welsh village of Aberfan on the 60th anniversary of the disaster that killed 144 people. Next Wednesday, the royals will join survivors and bereaved parents to pay tribute to those that lost their lives when a coal tip collapsed onto the village in 1966. Almost £750,000 in compensation has been awarded to more than 120 midwives and maternity staff who are exposed to high levels of nitrous oxide. The Royal College of Midwives say staff at the Basildon University Hospital were exposed between 2021 and 2023 due to poor ventilation on the maternity unit and leaking gas lines. The FTSE 100 made a strong start to the week on Monday as investors shrugged off rising oil prices and eyed key earnings and economic data later in the week. And Arsenal at home tonight in the Champions League taking on Lille. Manchester United are away in Spain to take on Atletico Madrid. That's the latest from Radio News Hub. I'm Jules Eastbridge.
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1: England and Wales should stay largely dry overnight, but a band of showers will move across Northern Ireland, Scotland. Temperatures ranging from 14 degrees Celsius in the north to 18 degrees Celsius in the south.
0: Side, Ashton, Stalybridge, Audenshaw, Droylsden, Denton, Mottram, Duckinfield.

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1: Kemi Badenoch criticised Andy Burnham's interest in establishing closer ties with the EU. In the address in the House of Commons, the Prime Minister told MPs a closer relationship could help to control immigration and boost growth. Although the Conservative leader suggested Burnham's contradicted himself when he said he wouldn't focus on Brexit and old arguments.
2: He saw them everything and they haven't even started. Unbelievable. Over the weekend, on the Rest is Politics podcast, he implied that the referendum result was illegitimate because of Russian interference. Where has this come from?
1: The International Monetary Fund say UK households are set to face a sharper rise in inflation than previously forecast as the conflict in the Middle East propels food and energy costs higher. Inflation is expected to slow to 2.8% for next year, but this is still significantly higher than the 2.4% rate previously forecast by the IMF. The Home Secretary Shabana Mahmood has announced a public inquiry which will examine the deaths of two men who were killed during a terror attack at Manchester's Heaton Park Synagogue in October of last year.
3: On that awful day in October of last year, as our Jewish community celebrated Yom Kippur, two brave men, Melvin Kravitz and Adrian Dobie, lost their lives and three others were seriously injured. What happened that day must be fully understood.
1: She says the inquiry will ensure all evidence can be heard, including any sensitive national security material that could not otherwise be fully heard in the coroner's court. She went further to say that security arrangements for high-profile public figures, including politicians and royals, will be reviewed urgently after the killing of Anne Widdecombe and other recent events. Next week, the King, Queen and the Prince of Wales are due to visit the Welsh village of Aberfan. The trip marks the 60th anniversary of the disaster when a coal tip collapsed onto the village, killing 144 people, including 116 children. And in the Champions League, it's action tonight for Manchester United in Spain, who are away to take on Atletico Madrid. Arsenal are at home with the French side Lille, making the trip to the Emirates. That's the latest from Radio News Hub. I'm Jules Eatbridge.
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1: Sunshine and showers across the UK this morning. Some of the showers could be heavy at times. Temperatures by lunchtime reaching 15 degrees Celsius in the north to 19 degrees Celsius in the south.

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1: Kemi Badenoch criticised the Prime Minister's interest in building a closer relationship with the European Union.
2: It's not just that the EU are tough negotiators. He has already revealed his entire negotiating hand. He has just blurted out everything he wants in this statement. As a former Trade Secretary, this is not how you conduct negotiations.
1: Her comments came in a comment session where the Prime Minister insisted the status quo is not good enough for Britain. Andy Burnham also announced a date for the UK-EU summit next month, where he's believed to be pushing for new post-Brexit deals. In the House of Commons session, the Home Secretary also addressed MPs.
3: The threat posed to our Jewish community shows us how the lines are increasingly blurring between extremism and state threats. We know the Iranian state is targeting our Jewish community.
1: Shabana Mahmood announced a public inquiry into the deaths of two men who were killed during a terror attack at Manchester's Heaton Park Synagogue in October last year. She says this will ensure all evidence can be heard, including any sensitive national security material that could not otherwise be heard fully in the coroner's court. UK households are set to face a sharper rise in inflation than previously forecast as the conflict in the Middle East propels food and energy costs higher. That's according to the International Monetary Fund. The Vatican says Pope Leo has been admitted to hospital today ahead of surgery to remove a lung nodule, providing an unusual level of transparency about papal health on the US pontiff. The surgery will require a week-long recovery in hospital, and the Vatican has cancelled all Leo's appointments through until the 20th of October. In a bid to protect a historic base from climate change on Antarctica, a new team has been deployed to the icy continent. This is year two of the UK Antarctic Heritage Trust's three-year mission to preserve Britain's first permanent base there, Base A in Port Lockroy. And this evening, all four of the home nations are in action in qualifying for next year's Women's World Cup, which is taking place in Brazil. That's the latest from Radio News Hub. I'm Jules Eastbridge.
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1: Sunshine and showers across the UK this morning. Some of the showers could be heavy at times. Temperatures by lunchtime reaching 15 degrees Celsius in the north to 19 degrees Celsius in the south.

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1: UK households will see a sharper rise in inflation than previously forecast. The International Monetary Fund says that the conflict in the Middle East continues to push up food and energy costs. It also means that economic growth is set to slow down next year. The IMF also say that the situation could be further amplified by extreme weather, cyber attacks, and attacks on energy infrastructure. US actor RJ Mitte, best known for his role as Walter Jr. in Breaking Bad, has died at the age of 35. He rose to fame playing Bryan Cranston's on-screen son in the series, using his platform to advocate for disability rights from his experience living with cerebral palsy. Cranston wrote on social media that he loved him and thoroughly enjoyed being with him. Historical gender biases in medicine persist. That's what researchers say, as they find women with autoimmune conditions face longer diagnosis waits and are more likely to be told their symptoms are psychological. Dr. Melanie Sloan from the University of Cambridge and the University of East Anglia says it can sometimes take months or years before a diagnosis becomes clear.
2: One of the biggest problems we have is the amount of damage these diagnosis do to patients in the long term. So their trust in doctors, their self-esteem. Some really sad stories about people who say their lives are completely ruined from these types of misdiagnosis.
1: Foreign Secretary Ed Miliband says we must stand shoulder to shoulder with Ukraine in a call with his American counterpart. It's after Donald Trump claimed that Vladimir Putin wanted a peace deal more than Volodymyr Zelensky. And a 71-year-old is preparing to compete at this year's Miss Great Britain beauty pageant. Anne-Marie Harper, also known as Glamourgran, is set to make history as the oldest Scottish contender to reach the national final in the pageant's 81-year history.
3: I'll call it a vision, but this is something that I believe is meant to be. And if I'm helping people, that's really what I'm all about.
1: The Classic is open to women aged 45 and over, meaning she'll be pitted against rivals up to 26 years her junior. For On Radio News Hub, I'm Frankie Hersine.
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1: Band of rain turning heavy at times, moving across England and Wales, but brighter and fresher after it clears. A windy afternoon to follow, though, and showery in the north with a high of 21 degrees Celsius.

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1: Food and energy costs are set to rise further still, with households facing a sharper rise in inflation than previously thought. That's the warning from the International Monetary Fund. They say the conflict in the Middle East is continuing to push up energy prices. They added things like cyber attacks or extreme weather could make the situation even worse. US actor Bryan Cranston says he's in deep despair over the death of his on-screen son, RJ Mitty. The 34-year-old's death was announced by his representatives last night. He rose to fame in the hit series Breaking Bad, but used his platform to advocate for disability rights. Cranston says he never allowed his cerebral palsy to be an excuse for anything. Women with autoimmune conditions are more likely to be told their symptoms are psychological in comparison to men. They also face longer waits for diagnosis. Experts from the University of Cambridge and the University of East Anglia say the research shows that historical biases in medicine still exist. Dr. Melanie Sloan is one of those researchers.
2: Doctors aren't intentionally setting out to harm patients. And autoimmunity is really hard to diagnose. There are systemic problems. So, for example, there's less research on women, there's less funding for women's health. And I think the question everyone wants to know is this related to misogyny?
1: Andy Burnham has been accused of unpicking the original Brexit deal after announcing a key summit with the EU next month. The two sides will aim to sign a new food and drink agreement, a youth mobility scheme and a pact on emissions trading. But Conservative Party leader Kemi Badenoch accused the PM of showing his hand before negotiations begin. And Glamour Gran is getting ready to become the oldest Scottish finalist in the Miss Great Britain pageant. Anne-Marie Harper is 71 years old and says people of any age can do wonderful things.
3: Miss Great Britain for me is something that a lot of people seem to think it's all about beauty. And it is about beauty. But Miss Great Britain is very, very, very, very much about helping people.
1: She'll compete in the Miss Great Britain Classic competition this week. That's the latest from Radio News Hub. I'm Frankie Hersein.
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6: And now the local stories from Tameside Radio Newsroom. I'm Usma Raja. Tameside's first community grocery is already proving a big hit, with 331 households signing up in the first week. Community Groceries aims to bridge the gap between food banks and supermarkets, providing affordable choice and access to food, household essentials and toiletries, while also offering a range of wider support services designed to strengthen individuals, families and communities. Tameside Council, working with the Message Trust and St Barnabas Church, opened the borough's first community grocery in Hattersley on 28th of September, with the intention to open further stores in several other locations in local towns in coming months. Hume Grammar School has officially opened the Victoria Channing Centre for Pastoral Care and Wellbeing, a flagship new facility designed to provide wraparound support, resilience building and mental health initiatives for pupils, staff and the wider Oldham community. The official launch on Friday coincided with World Mental Health Day, with pupils and staff across the school taking part in the Young Minds Hello Yellow campaign to raise awareness and vital funds for youth mental health. The Mayor of Oldham, Councillor Pam Byrne, attended the school to perform the official ribbon-cutting ceremony. That's it for now. For more on these stories, head to tamesideradio.com.
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7: Tuesday's weather, a little bit wet this morning in certain parts of the northwest anyway. Heavy at times, the rain will be coming over this morning, like a band of heavy showers coming over. But the good news, brighter spells this afternoon, feeling a little bit mild as well. Highs of 17 Celsius.

This is Tameside Radio. Good morning. Welcome to Tuesday morning, the OJs. I love music. And before that, Disco Bambino started the show off today. Right. Just gone 7:10 on Tuesday. Oh, your Monday was all right, and we managed to get through it all right. We did, didn't we? It was all right. It was actually manageable. Here we are then, a step closer to the weekend again, Tuesday morning. Waking up this morning to, this is really, really, really getting me going this morning. Apparently, experts have revealed Gen Z, that's the kids these days, would rather do almost anything to pick up the phone because surprise conversations trigger anxiety. Apparently so, yeah. This expert, this best-selling author, is saying that chatting on the phone is often seen as stressful, awkward and emotionally demanding, she says. The expert admits that avoiding calls herself, explaining it requires a live performance. And people get stressed and anxiety answering the phone. What's this world coming to, eh? What is this world coming to? This is the problem with society these days. We have lost the art of communication. And it always gets me vexed, this, I tell you. We have lost the art of communication.

and people don't understand how to have conversations anymore. What is going on? Eh? What is the curriculum doing these days to improve communication? Do they teach people how to speak on the phone? What is going on with all this? I'm on a rant this morning, let me tell you. But anyway, so I just think they should teach kids at school how to have conversations, how to speak to people, how to complain properly. You know what I mean? Forget all this AI stuff. Face to face, voice to voice, it's the way forward. You know what I'm saying? Right, soapbox away. I'm going to have a lie down now for a couple of minutes. Have a nice cup of tea and a slice of toast. Coldplay, Higher Power on Tameside. Sometimes

0: 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Good morning. Welcome to Tuesday. 10 days until the kids break up for half term. What, another holiday? What's going on? And just under 2 weeks to go before, of course, it's a week on Sunday, isn't it? The clocks go back, which basically means it's going to be that dark at 4 o'clock in the afternoon, isn't it? Which is great. That's all we want. Miserable weather and shorter days. That's what's coming up. Not long till Bonfire Night, of course, and looking forward to that. Listen, I've got I had a new fence and gate about a month ago, and I've got all the wood still, so I'm looking for someone to take all the wood off me. Does anybody want any wood for a bonfire? But yeah, if you'd let me know, I'll bring it in for you, you can collect it. Right, roads.
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0: Motorways, bit of a problem this morning. If you're looking on the travelling on the M67 westbound at Denton Island, there's travel time about 15 minutes at the moment. It's queuing as far back as Junction 2, I can see, on the M67 all the way to the roundabout at Denton. And then once you're on the 60, usual delays, solid from Ashton all the way past Denton. And Ben, really busy again as you head towards the Stockport Pyramid this morning to Cheadle. So watch out for that if you're travelling. Allow a bit of extra time for your journey this morning. A627 Oldham Way in Oldham. The flyover section's closed there for both in both directions at the Manchester Street roundabout. Usual delays on Mottram Moor and Hyde Road. You're looking about 10 minutes at the moment to get through that stretch. In Mossley, Carhill Road is closed between Wild Square and Mill Lane. That's for electricity cable work. On the trains, I can see everything seems to be fine out of Glossop and Stalybridge too. You bang up to date at 7:18 now.
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Camden Flowers has plans at 103.6 FM, Tameside Radio, Tuesday morning breakfast. There's a survey out today. It says 11% of motorists reckon that if they took their driving test again, they'd never pass it. That's worrying. Even 1% is worrying, but 11%. I know it's a kind of low figure, but it's still bad, though, isn't it? The state of drivers nowadays, this morning on the M60, this is another thing as well. What's happened to the streetlights on the motorway? They've all gone. They've disappeared. They're not on anymore. What? I know they're saving money and stuff, but what's... You know, surely there must be a fine line between danger and, you know, health and safety and having no streetlights on. I mean, it's a nightmare when you're driving there in, like, there's that many people driving and not indicating. What's all that about? Just changing lanes without indicating. It's a tough world out there, it really is. But, yeah, 11% of motorists reckon they would not pass their driving test if took it again. I think it should be compulsory every 10 years. That's my opinion. Right. According to the iPaper today, Andy Burnham is ready to sign a new EU deal next month as he attacks Brexit damage. Speaking ahead of a long-awaiting EU-UK summit on the 20th of November, the Prime Minister told MPs yesterday that a deal is on the table, which would cover things like food and drink, carbon emissions trading and under-30s migration. The Daily Express this morning says Burnham is making a bid to betray Brexit vote. It also bids a sad farewell to D-Day hero Henry Price at the age of 100. And the Daily Mail this morning writes that Burnham is in retreat over Russia Brexit lies. The Prime Minister said that Russia interfered with the Brexit referendum, but it writes in an embarrassing U-turn. Now the Prime Minister has admitted he has no evidence whatsoever. And the Hand of Gord leads the Daily Star this morning. It says that former UK Prime Minister Gordon Brown attended an exorcism to help Raith Rovers sign player. Brown has denied the accusations, with a spokesperson telling the paper, Gordon is always happy to do what he can to support Raith Rovers and he's never attended an exorcism. That's the headlines this morning in the national papers. Don't forget all your local news available online. The news pages at tamesideradio.com. It's all there for you. Right, this is Martin Garrix, U2 and Fireflies on Tameside Breakfast.

0: Martin Garrix, U2, Fireflies, 103.6 FM, Tameside Radio. Good morning. Thanks for tuning us in, by the way. It's nice to have you with us. You know, when you go to a coffee shop, how much do you spend on a drink? 3 quid? 4 quid? 5, 6? 7 quid? It's varying prices wherever you go. The reason I'm asking this is because there's a report out today. It says coffee shop slowness. And apparently coffee shops, this is a report out saying they deliberately slow down giving you your order of coffee because behavioural science research has shown that consumers are more likely to pay more for something if they can see that effort is gone into making it. You know how they do? Because they're like... and all that kind of stuff, and it takes about a good few minutes to make a brew or make a coffee. People will appreciate the effort gone into making it, and they're likely to feel a little less, you know, crazy about paying extra money for it. I mean, I don't buy from these coffee shops. I have a thermos flask. I mean, butters in the morning. No, I'm not Roy Cropper, please. I'll just bring my flask in and my butties, and that's fine. You know, a jar of coffee cost me, what, 7 quid and lasts me a month. So, how much are you paying for coffee on a day-to-day basis? I bet it's a few quid, innit? But yes, if they take the time making it, naturally you feel better thinking all the effort that's gone into making it by the barista. See? Method in the madness. Right, all the headlines, plus the business news, and then Mariah Carey coming up here at Tameside.
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7: From Radio News Hub, I'm Frankie Hairsign. Food and energy costs are set to rise further still, with households facing a sharper rise in inflation than previously thought. Experts say the conflict in the Middle East is continuing to push up energy prices. US actor Bryan Cranston says he's in deep despair after the death of his on-screen son, RJ Mitty, aged 34. Andy Burnham's been accused of unpicking the original Brexit deal after announcing a key summit with the EU next month. And Glamour Gran is getting ready to become the oldest Scottish finalist in the Miss Great Britain pageant.
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8: H&M said it's investigating claims it was targeted by a cyber criminal last week. The Swedish fashion giant said it's looking into a potential cyber security incident made by a group called Shiny Hunters, who previously claimed they were behind a major cyber attack on Jaguar Land Rover last summer. The group also reportedly demanded £400,000 in a ransom payment to prevent data being sold after attacking Ticketmaster in 2024. Retail sales growth remained slow last month as households cautiously spent ahead of the budget. According to the British Retail Consortium, total UK retail sales only increased by 1.3% last month, a fall from growth of 2.3% last September. and more than half of Gen Z adults could be at risk of reducing their pension contributions over the next year, or may have already stopped them. This comes from a survey by pensions finding platform Rangehop, who found that 53% of 18 to 29-year-olds were foregoing long-term savings to help them get by in the short term. Research also indicated that more than a third of millennials could also be at risk.
9: Stronger together.
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Mariah Carey, that's Dream Lover. Breakfast on Tuesday morning from Tameside Radio. Right, 20 to 8. This is Mark. Hope you're okay this morning. In the news then, 650 more offenders will leave jails across England and Wales today in the second phase of the government's plan to tackle the prison population crisis. Off you go now. Enjoy your life. What's going on there? And hundreds of French supermarkets have been hit by a cyber attack that caused the fridges and freezers to heat up, spoiling fresh and frozen vegetables and food and stuff like that. Estimated to be worth millions of euros. How does that work? A cyber attack? I mean, surely the fridges just plug in the wall and switch them on. Do fridges and freezers now work on computers? Well, maybe they do. Maybe that. I don't know these things. I just thought, you know, a freezer or a fridge, you just plug in the wall and, you know, that's it. Job done. But no, apparently there's been a massive cyber attack and it's caused all these fridges and freezers to heat up. I never knew that fridges and freezers could heat up, to be honest with you. Mine doesn't. Mine has one... Tell you what, I got a new freezer about a few weeks ago. Well, a couple of months ago now, actually. And it says settings 1 to 4. Obviously 4 is high, 1's low. So I put it on about 3, thinking that's going to be enough, isn't it? That'll be a nice mid-range, you know, it'll freeze the food. Goodness me, ice cream was like a block you could never... It took me about an hour to get into the ice cream. So I'll turn it down to number 1, and it's just perfect now. Just perfect. I'm thinking, who has it on number 4, the highest setting? Do you know what I mean? Ah, the world we live in. Right, Ed Sheeran now, as is Am. And next, we've got Spin It or Bin It. Interesting one today. I think I know which way this is going to go.

Sheeran, that's Azizam, 103.6 FM Tameside Radio. Good morning, welcome to Tuesday morning. Now, big problems on the M60 over the past 10 minutes. There's been an accident, a broken down vehicle actually, near Portwood. It's caught in huge queues. I'll have a full update in a few minutes' time here with the latest travel. But before that, time for Spin It or Bin It. This is where you choose whether we hear or we bin a song, okay? And, yeah, it's today's. Nick Berry, Heartbeats. Do you want to hear the song in full or do you want me to ditch the song in its entirety? All you have to do is let me know on WhatsApp at 07787 350452. That's 07787 350452. And we'll get the votes underway right now. I've got a feeling this is going to go one way and one way only. Or, I don't know, you could change the whole thing. Nothing ever surprises me here. Nick Berry, Heartbeats. Play it, spin it, or bin it. Delete the song forever. Right, more on that to travel on the M60 coming next after this. Jealous Lovers, this is the Rolling Stones Breakfast Time on Tameside Radio.

0: Jealous Lover, Rolling Stones, 103.6 FM, Tameside Radio, 10 to 8. Right. Good morning to John and Kath. Definitely spin it this morning, please. This is, of course, we're talking about Nick Berry, Heartbeat, the song, Spin It or Bin It. What do we do with it? Jonesy, the vote from the lads at work is Bin It. Yes, good on you, lads. Good morning to Paula. We were here, Paula. She says, good morning, Mark. Happy wet Tuesday morning. It's a bit wet out there, isn't it? Bin it for sure, this one. Thank you, Paula. You're in the voting for that one. Thank you. Amanda says, spin it, please. Okay, Amanda, you're in the vote for that one. Morning, Mark. This is from Ed. Spin it in block caps. Okay. You used to like watching that. Really? Did you? The car was good. The programme was a bit naff. But that's my opinion. Latest moan RE traffic. Cyclists with no lights. Yes. How many cyclists do you see at the moment in the mornings with no lights on? Lots. And just coming through as we speak, this is Elaine. Good morning, Elaine. Good morning, Mark. It's a bit windy. Hope you're okay. I'm fine, thank you. I'm all right. Please spin the song. Yes, okay. Awesome. Right. The voting is underway, and quite a mixed reaction this morning. Surprising me.
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0: The whole thing could change in the next hour or two, believe me. Right, problems on the M60 anti-clockwise. This is you come all the way from Denton round to Stockport Pyramid. There's been a broken down vehicle that's partially blocked the motorway. This is near Portwood Roundabout, OK? The queue's already stretching back to Ashton, which can take you quite a while to get through that. As you can imagine, the knock-on effect of this now is people are trying to find alternative ways around the queues. I'm hoping that shall be resolved in the next sort of half an hour. But as you can imagine, Stockport Road, Denton, really busy now, and there's queues trying to avoid the 60 there, all the way to Brinnington. Two Trees Lane, again, from Stockport Road, really, really busy. Woodley, absolutely congested as far as back as the Joshua Bradley to the roundabout. Morrison's really busy there as well. So if you're heading that direction, allow some extra time because of that partial blockage on the M60 this morning. It does look absolutely chock at the moment. Once you pass the Portwood, it's a little bit slow on Cheadle and then gets going again. So there you go. Apart from that, what else have we got? M67 westbound at Denton, really busy there. 20 minute travel time at the moment to get through that. We've got delays again at the Oldham Way, the flyover there, because of the partial closure of the flyover at Manchester Street roundabout. So watch out for that one. Park Parade, Ashton looking a little bit busy at the moment as well. And roadworks to tell you about Mosley, Carhill Road, that's closed between Wales Square and Mill Lane. That's due to electricity cabling work. Apart from that, the trains from Glossop, all okay. The same with the Stanley Bridge. You're bang up to date now.
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1: UK households will see a sharper rise in inflation than previously forecast. The International Monetary Fund says the conflict in the Middle East continues to push up food and energy costs, which also means that economic growth is set to slow down next year. The IMF say the situation could be further amplified by extreme weather or cyber attacks. Women are more likely than men to be told their symptoms are psychological when they go to the doctors with autoimmune disease. According to researchers from the universities of Cambridge and East Anglia, women also face longer waits for diagnosis compared with men. Dr. Melanie Sloan is one of the experts.
2: To overcome it, sometimes you just need to have a voice. We had lots of patients saying, I've still got so much anger and hurt inside me from that doctor telling me, sometimes many years ago, you've got too many symptoms for this not to be hypochondria. So it's offering patients. So for the doctors, they don't have a huge amount of time, but just to say to the patients, I believe you. I'm sorry this happened in the past.
1: US actor Rajay Mitty, best known for his role as Walter Jr. in Breaking Bad, has died at the age of 34. He rose to fame playing Bryan Cranston's on-screen son on the series, using his platform to advocate for disability rights from his experience living with cerebral palsy. Classroom screens could be causing harm to children's physical health. That's the warning from more than 150 clinicians today. They've described the lack of any child-focused health scrutiny as a serious safeguarding concern. Around £900 million a year is spent on so-called ed tech in English schools, but there's no requirement to show it's safe. And would you compete in a beauty pageant? Well, one 71-year-old says age is no barrier for her as she competes in the final of Miss Great Britain.
3: An MD that knows Glamour Grana knows I'm quite popular on social media because I do a lot of wee tricks and different things and I make people smile and that's what it's all about.
1: Anne-Marie Harper is set to break records as the oldest Scottish contender in the pageant. The so-called Glamour Grana will be pitted up against rivals 26 years younger than her as she competes in the classic category. That's the latest from Radio News Hub. I'm Frankie Hairsine.
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5: The local stories from Tameside Radio Newsroom. I'm Usma Raja. Tameside's first community grocery is already proven a big hit, with 331 households signing up in the first week. Community Groceries aims to bridge the gap between food banks and supermarkets, providing affordable choice and access to food, household essentials and toiletries, while also offering a range of wider support services designed to strengthen individuals, families and communities. Tameside Council, working with the Message Trust and St Barnabas Church, opened the borough's first community grocery in Hattersley on 28th of September, with the intention to open further stores in several other locations in local towns in coming months. Hume Grammar School has officially opened the Victoria Channing Centre for Pastoral Care and Wellbeing, a flagship new facility designed to provide wraparound support, resilience building and mental health initiatives for pupils, staff and the wider Oldham community. The official launch on Friday coincided with World Mental Health Day, with pupils and staff across the school taking part in the Young Minds Hello Yellow campaign to raise awareness and vital funds for youth mental health. The Mayor of Oldham, Councillor Pam Byrne, attended the school to perform the official ribbon-cutting ceremony. That's it for now. For more on these stories, head to tamesideradio.com.
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6: Wet start for Tuesday, I'm afraid. Some of these showers heavy at times. Very windy as well in certain parts this morning. It's an improving picture. Some brighter spells this afternoon and hopefully for the rest of the week. Fingers crossed. Feeling a bit mild though today. We're looking at temperatures around about 17 degrees. Now that's not bad for mid-October, is it?

Tuesday morning, good morning. Welcome to a brand new day. Miserable outside, it really is. It's windy, it's raining, it's horrible. It's an improving picture today, though. We're looking at temperatures around 17 degrees, some sunshine this afternoon, brighter spells. And the rest of the week looking a little bit all right, actually. Nothing, certainly not cold. So the heating has gone off again last night. That was weekend. I put the heating on just for an hour or two, just to take the chill off the room, you know what I mean? But it's all right now. Yeah, entertainment news for you.

Bradley Walsh has been confirmed as the guest judge at Britain's Got Talent at Blackpool Auditions. He was there, was it yesterday? It comes as Simon Cowell apparently has pulled out due to a back operation at this month's date to the Winter Gardens in Blackpool. So, yeah, new judge. As if we haven't seen enough of Bradley Walsh on telly. Actually, I think, you know, joking apart, I think he's going to be good. I really do. It really, really is interesting, that one. I'm looking forward to that later on. Britain's Got Talent returns. Right, let's look at that update on the M60 and the surrounding roads next after this. Beginner Boys, Simple Minds, here at Tameside Radio Breakfast.

0: 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Beginner Boys, that's Simple Minds from Tameside Radio Breakfast.
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0: Now, just a further update on this M60 problem. We had a report before of a broken down vehicle. It's actually an accident. It's been confirmed in the past few minutes. This has partially blocked the M60 anti-clockwise. This is from Stockport Pyramid to Portwood Roundabout. That's junction 1 to 27. That's because of this accident. So, as you can imagine, it's quite slow there at the moment. Plus, onlookers on the opposite side having a bit of a nosy. So watch out for that at the moment. They're trying to sort that out as we speak. But delays on the M60. Also slower now on the M67 westbound. This is at junction where the Denton Island is. As you approach the 60, stop-start traffic there. You're looking at about 20-minute travel times to get from the 67 onto the 60. And of course, when you're on the 60, it's really slow heading towards Stockport. So allow some extra time there. What else have we got? The Oldham Way flyover, that's still closed, but partially closed at the Manchester Street roundabout there. There's a local diversion in operation. Really slow again, about 20-minute queues on Mottram Moor and Hydro this morning at Mottram in Longdendale. Also looking at the sensors, it looks quite busy all the way from Tesco past through Dinting Vale as you head up towards Woolley Bridge and then gets going a little bit onto Mottram Moor. And queues as well on Manchester Road all the way from Tintwistle heading towards the Gun Inn. So watch out for that this morning as well. Mostly, the Carhill Road is closed. That's because of electricity work on the roads between Wild Square and Mill Lane. In Denton, queues on Stockport Road and also Two Trees Lane has been quite busy for the past half an hour. Woodley, queues just past the Joshua Bradley before. I think it's easing a little bit now, but heading towards Morrison's, really, really slow around there. In Ashton Park Parade, really slow, and also as well, Mosley Road, just up near the hospital, queues on there, as you'd expect this time of the morning. Now, on the trains, out of Glossop, all is showing okay on time, and the same with Stanley Bridge. You'd bang up to date now at 8:19.
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the wet start for Tuesday morning. Heavy rain this morning, in parts bright this afternoon, and highs of 17 Celsius. Thanks for tuning in Tameside Radio on this Tuesday morning. Now, here's a question for you. Do you know anybody who can benefit from a free piano? I'm not talking like a little sort of plaything, a proper piano. I've got full details on how you can get your hands on one next after this. Carly Rae Jepsen, Tameside Breakfast.

0: 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Right, now listen. Now, if you've got the space, the transport and the love of music, Glossop needs your help. 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Now, there's a bit of a catch to this, and this is where they need your help. They can't take delivery of the new piano until their old baby grand piano has found a new home. It's been in storage since August, and now we're up, in October, aren't we? And the charity is now sort of paying hundreds of pounds a month in storage to keep the new piano there. What they want to do is try and get rid of this old piano. They're offering this old baby grand piano completely free to anyone who wants it. You know, give it to a good home, basically. Now, listen, there are charities, so donations will be welcome, but honestly, you can just need to collect it, all right? If it can't be rehomed, they're going to have to dismantle this piano and take it to the tip. A sad ending for a perfectly good instrument. Maybe you're a school, maybe you're a community group, or a music lover. Or, you know, you've got a room that would just look nice. This baby grand piano will be perfect in it. OK, help Dark Peak Music Foundation get their new piano into Victoria Hall in time for the autumn rehearsals and give the old piano a fresh start. 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It's fair enough to do it that way. Drop me a message on our WhatsApp at Tameside Radio Studios, 07787 350 452, and I'll pass the number on if you'd like that free piano. And it'd be a shame to see it go to waste, wouldn't it, eh? Really would. So, yeah, looking forward to maybe passing the details on and hopefully rehome that amazing baby grand piano. Right, up next, Spandau Ballet, plus all the sports and headlines.
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4: 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From Radio News Hub, I'm Frankie Hairsine. Food and energy costs are set to rise further still, with households facing a sharper rise in inflation than previously thought. That's the warning from the International Monetary Fund. The owner of fashion brand Hobbs & Whistles has apologised to customers after being hit by a cyber attack. The Fashini Group say it happened on Sunday. Classroom screens could be causing harm to children's physical health. That's the warning from more than 150 clinicians today. And Conservative Party leader Kemi Badenoch accusing the Prime Minister of unpicking the original Brexit deal.
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4: Arsenal will be back in Champions League action tonight with a home match against Lille. After their match against Leeds, players Piero Hincapié and Martin Zubimendi have been sidelined with ankle injuries. Mikel Arteta says it's frustrating.
6: We had a training session planned after the game for the players that didn't have enough minutes. And in two very unfortunate actions, we lost two players. We need to assess them. They have further scans to see where they are, and they will have that time frame.
4: Sticking with football, Coventry beat Newcastle 4-1 at home last night. It was the Sky Blues' first home Premier League win in 25 years. But boss Frank Lampard says he won't let his side get carried away. In cycling, Matt Richardson's been withdrawn from the Great Britain team for next week's World Cycling Championships in Shanghai. British Cycling gave no reason for the decision, but it follows allegations of misconduct. And in tennis, Carlos Alcaraz was on the end of a Shanghai surprise after he was knocked out in the third round by Zizou Bergs. The Spanish second seed, who won his 27th career title in Tokyo last week, was well below his best in a 7-5, 7-6 defeat.
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Some of the goss in the news today. HMV has revealed plans to close its flagship store in London just 3 years after reopening. Oh, I think it's people's music habits are changing, aren't they? Everything's online now, and it's such a shame to see these stores closing. And experts have revealed that Gen Z would rather do almost anything than pick up the phone because surprise conversations apparently trigger anxiety. And I said before, and I say it again, it's awful, the fact we've lost the art of communication. And do they teach at school people how to speak on a phone? Should they do? Should they have these conversations? You know, how to have a conversation, how to complain to a company if something's not right. How to speak to, I don't know, you know, one of the government offices if you need to speak to somebody. How to have them conversations. We're moving away from that, and it's all online. Why? What is going wrong with society? Come on, don't get me started. Right, nearly 9:15. Spin it or bin it time. This is where we choose, or you choose, whether we hear the whole song in full or we ditch it after the instrumental. And today's song, the voting is surprising me. Spin it or bin it on Tameside Radio. Nick Berry, Heartbeat, is today's track. Oh 7787350452 is my WhatsApp number. Do you want to hear this song in full, or do you want me to scrap it, ditch it altogether? You let me know, and in less than what, an hour's time, we'll reveal your results. The voting so far, surprise, surprise, is going the wrong way for me. Please vote. Lady Gaga, The Dead Dance on Tameside Breakfast. Like the-

0: Gaga, The Dead Dance, 103.6 FM, this is Tameside Radio. Hey, good morning, welcome to Tuesday morning, and I can see outside above Duckingfield here, because that's where we are, and there's a little bit of blue sky, just a very little bit, which suggests to me this is an improving picture, which is what we need, isn't it? You know, horrible weather this morning. Wet and windy to start off with, but improving picture. Sunny spells this afternoon and highs a very mild 17 Celsius. Yesterday, we had the radiators on in the office. It was that cold. But improving picture. Right, the spin it or bin it for this morning is, of course, Nick Berry, Heartbeat. Jonathan, good morning. Bin. Your wish is my command. You're in the voting. Dave, good morning. Binet, it's a shocker. I agree with you, Dave. I totally agree. And also Kim. What's this? There's only one option today. And a little emoji of a bin. Okay, love it. So it's all changing, the voting so far. 07787350452 if you can change the voting, because at the moment it's 50-50. Do you want to hear Nick Berry, Heartbeat?
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0: Right, we had an accident on the M60 earlier on, about half an hour ago, still causing a few delays. It was initially reported as a broken down vehicle, now it's definitely confirmed as an accident. This is between junction 1 anti-clockwise from Travis Brow, Stockport Pyramid, to Portwood Roundabout. The lane has been blocked as there's delays on there as well still. So also delays on the 60 as you're heading from the Ashton entrance onto the motorway, way past Denton as well, and also the M67 westbound at Denton Island, really busy. There's queues back on there to junction 2 at the moment, as you get on just before Hyde, so just bear that in mind if you're travelling and heading on the motorway this morning. Once you pass Portwood and you pass Cheadle, it gets going again towards the Trafford Centre, and then gets a bit slow, as you can imagine, on the motorways this morning. Apart from that, A627 Oldham Way, the flyover bit's closed in Oldham as you head towards the centre there due to the ongoing roadworks. Still delays of around 10 to 15 minutes, I can see on the sensors at the moment, in Mottram Moor Hyde Road area. The stop starts traffic, as you'd expect, around there. Mosley Car Hill Road still closed between Wild Square and Mill Lane. Stockport Road, Denton, really busy as you head just past Two Trees Lane. A few delays on Two Trees as well this morning. And in Woodley, there's been delays all morning as you from just past Joshua Bradley towards Morrison's on the roundabout there. Really, really busy as well. Looking elsewhere, I can see in the centre of Ashton still a few delays on Park Parade. Mosley Road really busy as well. Stamford Park has got queues on stop starts near Stamford Street as well, but apart from that we seem to be okay so far. On the trains, Glossop services all okay, and no real delays on Stalybridge services. You bang up to date now, it's 10 to 9.
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Tuesday morning, Whitney Houston, So Emotional. Right, coming up after 9 o'clock, we're talking football in the community. Kurt Nash has got some guests coming in to talk about what's happening in the local community. And, of course, Kurt Nash itself. More on that in a second or two here on Tameside Radio. But next up, the news at 9 after Mama and the Papas, California Dreamin'.

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1: Food and energy costs are set to rise further still, with households facing a sharper rise in inflation than previously thought. That's the warning from the International Monetary Fund today. They say the conflict in the Middle East is continuing to push energy prices up. They added things like cyber attacks or extreme weather could make the situation even worse. Historical gender biases in medicine persist. That's what researchers say, as they find women with autoimmune conditions face longer diagnosis waits and are more likely to be told their symptoms are psychological. Dr. Melanie Sloan from the University of Cambridge and the University of East Anglia says it can sometimes take months or years before a diagnosis can become clear.
2: One of the biggest problems we have that we found in our previous studies is the amount of damage these diagnoses do to patients in the long term. So their trust in doctors, their self-esteem. Some really sad stories about people who say their lives are completely ruined from these types of misdiagnosis.
1: A letter to government ministers signed by more than 150 clinicians is warning of a crisis in children's physical and developmental health linked to screen-based learning. Jules Utebridge has more.
3: In an open letter to the Education Secretary Lucy Powell and the Health Secretary Vet Cooper, the clinicians, including GPs, ophthalmologists, audiologists, paediatricians and speech and language therapists, describe the absence of any child-focused health scrutiny of EdTech as a serious safeguarding concern for both departments. The letter goes on to say that around £900 million per year is spent on EdTech in English schools, and no product is required to show it's safe for children's physical health before the school buys it.
1: US actor Bryan Cranston says he's in deep despair over the death of his on-screen son, RJ Mitty. The 34-year-old's death was announced by his representatives last night. He rose to fame in the hit series Breaking Bad, but used his platform to advocate for disability rights. And the owner of fashion brand Hobbs & Whistles has apologised to customers after being hit by a cyber attack. The Fashini Group say it happened on Sunday, but believe there's no reason to think any payment information is at risk. For On Radio News Hub, I'm Frankie Hersine.
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6: And now the local stories from Tameside Radio Newsroom. I'm Usma Raja. Tameside's first community grocery is already proving a big hit, with 331 households signing up in the first week. Community Groceries aims to bridge the gap between food banks and supermarkets, providing affordable choice and access to food, household essentials and toiletries, while also offering a range of wider support services designed to strengthen individuals, families and communities. Tameside Council, working with the Message Trust and St Barnabas Church, opened the borough's first community grocery in Hattersley on 28th of September, with the intention to open further stores in several other locations in local towns in coming months. Hume Grammar School has officially opened the Victoria Channing Centre for Pastoral Care and Wellbeing, a flagship new facility designed to provide wraparound support, resilience building and mental health initiatives for pupils, staff and the wider Oldham community. The official launch on Friday coincided with World Mental Health Day, with pupils and staff across the school taking part in the Young Minds Hello Yellow campaign to raise awareness and vital funds for youth mental health. The Mayor of Oldham, Councillor Pam Byrne, attended the school to perform the official ribbon-cutting ceremony. That's it for now. For more on these stories, head to tamesideradio.com.
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7: Thank you, Usma. After a wet start, heavy rain as well this morning. Brighter spell this afternoon, which is looking good. Feeling quite mild as well across Tameside, Glossop and Oldham. Highs of 17 Celsius.

0: With you?
1: Very good.
0: Unless you're bringing a bit of sunshine and blue skies with you.
1: That's what we do at Kers and Ashton. That's what we do.
0: Now, hopefully this is going to be one of some many conversations, because I think, you know, when you look at football, it's a big thing and a very successful sport, but there's a lot more than just football you guys do in the community, isn't there, Mike?
2: Yeah, certainly is, yeah. I mean, my role at the Community Foundation is to take the football club out of the stadium and give it a footprint in the local community.
0: Mm-hmm. Okay. In terms of the club, where are we up to at the moment?
1: Yeah, we're doing okay. It was a bit of a shock. Obviously, we got relegated at the end of last season, so we're in a new league. Mm-hmm. We had, I wouldn't say a bad start, but we're just trying to get used to the new league. But we're now on a 6-game unbeaten run. Everything's positive. And I think Mike will touch on later, we're probably more than just a football club. You know, we play football, but there's a lot more going on at Curzon than...
0: And this is the most significant thing,
1: yeah,
0: isn't it?
1: Yeah, yeah, I mean, yeah, so it's good on the pitch, positive. Adam and his management team are doing well.
0: Yeah,
1: six cool. games, as I say, unbeaten is a good start.
0: And tonight you're at Warrington
1: Rylands. Yes, we're over there tonight, 7:45 kickoff. If you can make it, please come along.
0: Excellent stuff. Right, so let's talk very briefly about what's happening in the community, though, because this is one of the big things you're successful about as well. You know what's happening, because you appeal to everybody.
2: All ages. Like I say, we've got a development squad that start at 5. And our oldest walking football player is 80.
0: Wow.
2: So, everything in between.
0: Sport for all, as they say. And you're also, we'll talk about sponsorships as well in a short while, because I think, you know, any club needs, you've got big sponsors, obviously, but also as well, it's for the things you do in the local community.
2: Yeah, I mean, being a charity, we rely on sponsorship, donations and funding, so anything's more than welcome. We've currently got 3 walking football teams, 60s, 65s and 70s, that are looking for a new kit. So if there's any potential sponsors out there, you know, get in touch with us. We'd love
0: How important
2: have a chat
0: is it to maintain these extra things you do in the club, in terms of, you know, visiting schools? We'll talk about that in a short while. But the walking football is so, so important, isn't it, for older people?
2: It is, and it's a social thing as well. We've got 2 recreational football sessions on a Monday, Friday. If you just want to come along and play walking football and have a brew and a bit of banter after. Mm-hmm. And then we've got our competitive side that train on a Wednesday. And we've also got our women's over 40s walking footballers as well. So, it's growing and growing. So to have 4 teams... walking football is brilliant for a club our size,
0: and it's good for mental health, isn't it? I mean, sport in general is good for mental health, and that's the thing, isn't it? Whether you're playing professionally or, you know, of an older or younger age,
2: exactly.
0: Being out there and learning the, you know, about the sport, fresh air and stuff like that is so important.
2: It is, and there's a lot of people that play that thought they couldn't play competitive football again, you know, because of their age.
0: Yeah.
2: So it gets them out of the house, it gets them back in a team environment, gets them playing. Training once a week, twice a week maybe, and then the monthly league that they play in.
0: And I think, you know, we talked about World Mental Health Day last Friday, for example. Yeah. This is an example of how you can get people out and about, you know, doing stuff. Because I think when you retire, for example, because we're all getting old as a society, what do you do when you retire? You know, you don't just sit around all day doing nothing. Get out there. You know, there's so much going on in the local community. We'll talk more in a second about the things you've got going on, and also as well, we're looking about sponsorship. That's an important thing to maintain these groups that you're going on. We'll talk about more in a second. This is Tameside Radio. It's 12 minutes past 9, and we'll have the Four Tops in a second.
3: 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There's no agent like home.

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0: Four Tops, Loco in Acapulco, Tameside Radio. It's a Tuesday morning. Right, just gone 9:15. This is Mark. I'm joined by Mike and Richard from Curzon Ashton in the studio today. Mike, it's important, isn't it, football from an earlier age. And, you know, you do a lot with the kids as well, getting involved with football.
1: Yeah, we have quite an active schools programme, so we deliver after-school sessions.
0: So how does that work then? How do schools get involved and what do you do?
1: We just go in and do a half-term after-school session with different schools across Ashton and Tameside. So they buy into our provision and off we go. So we work with Key Stage 1, Key Stage 2 children for an hour after school each week, improve their footballing skills, improve their fitness, and hopefully get them along to Curzon Ashton as part of our affordable football, £5 football frenzy.
0: Well, again, that's a good thing, is it? Because you're bringing the kids from a young age into the club.
1: We are, yeah.
0: And I'm guessing that, you know, for the owners as well, and the grown-ups as well,
2: yeah.
0: You know, it works well.
2: Yeah, I mean, we're quite fortunate. We have about 54 junior teams signed up to play for Curzon, lads and girls, so it's really good. But I appreciate every one of those kids and parents doesn't support Curzon Ashton. I don't know why, but there you go, that's a different story. But if we can get the kids earlier, you know, we can get them in and see what we do at the Tameside. I've been with Mike a couple of times when he's been into schools, and it's nice to see from when we've gone in to the Saturday when I'm walking around the ground and in the stand,
0: you see familiar
2: faces. The kids
0: faces
2: are there and shouting Mike and me, and it's good. And you know, if you get two or three, we've worked, and it's worked what Mike's doing. It's really good.
0: Makes a big difference, doesn't it? And like I say, that's the key thing. You know, working with the schools, working with the kids at a young age, and getting the interest in sport. That's the key thing.
1: Yeah.
0: You know, we hear so many stories about, you know, young people now brought up in this digital world where, you know, it's like they're sat in the rooms on computers all the time. Get out there,
2: you know, and they can chat to the players. It's quite open access at Curzon, and you can have your pictures with the players after the game, just before the game, when before they do the warm up. So they have good access, and it's not all about Premier League and football. But if you come to a non-league game of any team in Tameside, you do get that good level as a kid. You get to speak to the players, which even me as a Curzon Ashton fan, I still get that buzz of speaking to the players because it's what you do.
0: And the good thing about it as well, with it being a local club, you can see behind the scenes and the stuff you don't always see on a day-to-day basis.
2: Correct. And like I said, that level of access, you can come into the bar after the game, the kids can run around, they meet the player. You know, it's just a good, that's what we try and bring to the football club, is that good family club. Like I said, we're not just a football club, we try and embrace everything we can. So.
0: And you do an amazing job of the sounds of it.
2: We try our best.
0: Right, we're talking about competitions as well now, aren't we? Because especially the schools, what have you got going?
1: Yeah, we're currently running a competition for all the primary schools in Tameside to design the front cover of our match day programme against Leek Town on the 31st of October. So all the entry forms have gone out. So, hopefully the children across Tameside are busy putting their paper to pen and designing us that front cover.
0: So how do they get involved with this then? What's the process? Do you have to register on the website or...?
1: No, it's done by the schools themselves. So each school will get a winner and submit it to Curzon Ashton, and we'll pick the overall winner that will be printed on the front cover.
0: And this is going to be done obviously well before the date, so...
1: Yeah, the deadline's next Tuesday, I think, and the programme goes to print on the Thursday.
0: Right.
1: So yeah, plenty of time to get it in. So like I say, every school has had the information, and some are working away with it as their art teacher.
0: It's so, you know, good to hear all this local stuff going on with schools and stuff, because like I said before, it's really important that you know, young people get involved with sport, and like you say, you bring them through the club, and hopefully, you know, the lifetime members then, aren't they?
2: Yeah, we've just relaunched our development squad this year from under, well, we have probably 4-year-olds, 5-year-olds. We've got a new guy that runs the DS, Dave Worrell. He works with us, so he's really embraced it all. He's an ex-professional footballer, so he knows all about playing football at an early age and working through the system. So the kids we get Mondays and Wednesdays, I mean, that number's going up and up, and the atmosphere that brings to the club is fantastic as well. So we're trying our best to get them in as early as we can.
0: Good stuff. No, obviously it works. Yeah. Next, after this piece of music, I want to talk to you about sponsorship, because obviously you're looking for sponsors to help out with the funding of all the extra stuff you do. We'll talk about that in a second after Shaka Khan, Shakzilla from 103.6 FM Tameside Radio for a Tuesday morning.

0: Tuesday morning, 103.6 FM. This is Tameside Radio. This is Mark at Breakfast. Hope you're okay. Shaka Khan, Shaqzilla, Dancing Queen coming up. A good old classic from ABBA on the way very shortly. Before that, we've got two special guests in the studio today. We've got Mike and Richard from Curzon Ashton. Mike and Richard, welcome, to, of course, to the studio here. Nice to have you with us today. Let's talk about very briefly one of the things you do, Adult Pan Disability, which is fantastic to see you're supporting people in the local community.
1: Yeah, we've got two Adult Pan Disability teams that train every Monday night at the Tameside Stadium. And play once a month at the Cheshire East Ability Council League over in Stockport.
0: Mm-hmm. How do people get involved with that?
1: We've got about 40 people registered to play for us. So we have the Curzon Ashton Blacks, Curzon Ashton Blues. One plays in the Championship, one plays in League One.
0: That's good to hear. Now, let's talk very briefly about sponsorships, because obviously all these things you're doing in the local community require a little bit of funding.
1: And yeah, they do cost money, yeah.
0: As we know, funding in all parts of society is so difficult. But the great thing about this is where everyone networks together, and you've got a really successful club promoting local businesses. And this is where it can help, can't it?
1: It can, yeah. I mean, obviously you've got the football club that runs the first team, the BTEC, the under-18s, under-21s and the ladies team. My job is to put the community teams out, which obviously costs some money. So we're looking for about five sponsors to sponsor us £500 each to get each of the five teams a new kit.
0: So £500 from any local business.
1: Yeah.
0: Okay. What do that company, what do they get for the money?
1: Front shirt sponsor on each of the kits, advertisement in our social media platforms, in the programme, on our digital information board at the ground, and the satisfaction of donating something, giving back to the community.
0: And, you know, when you think about it, £500 for a local company is probably not a lot in the grand scheme of things, is it?
2: Yeah, I mean, even the exposure you'll get from our media board at the club, we have about 3,000 kids at the weekend playing football, one of the biggest leagues in the country, the East Manchester League. So they play at Curzon, their early years, sevens and eights. They've got parents, grandparents. That board is literally just above the snack bar, so you can imagine how popular that area is. So just from that, they're on they'll be on a loop every 30 seconds.
0: Okay.
2: It's fabulous exposure.
0: So right, this sounds brilliant. So any company now, listen, if you're listening to this and you think, I'd like our company to feature on the grounds, on the shirts, and on the social media of Curzon Ashton, this is it's a no-brainer, isn't it? It really is a no-brainer.
1: Hopefully,
0: We need five organisations to come forward and offer £500 each.
1: Yep.
0: And then that will be, you know, reassurance for all this support you do in the community going forward.
1: Yep, and it'd be great to have them as part of the Curzon Ashton Foundation family.
0: How do companies now, if they're interested in donating this money, because, you know, there's companies listening probably now that have got the money to spare and think, right, let's put it into local football. How do they get involved?
1: Contact us, myself or Richard, at Curzon Ashton Football Club, and we'll stick the kettle on, invite them for a meeting and take it from there.
0: Do you get biscuits as well?
1: Certainly do. And a cake.
0: And cake as well.
1: £500, they can have a bit of cake as well.
2: Yeah.
0: This is important because, like I say, it's so important. I'm guessing the website's a great place to contact.
1: Yeah, if you go on the website, there's a heading for Community Foundation. If you click on that, there's drop-down boxes with all the contact information on there.
0: This sounds wonderful. Like I say, if any organisation is listening to this now who can get involved with local football, especially Curzon Ashton here, £500 for sponsorship, that's for the season, I guess.
1: For the whole year.
0: Okay, cool. £500, all that's needed. We need five companies to come forward today to get this working. Local football in the local community, please get involved. Go to the website, which is curzon-ashton.co.uk, and go to the Community Foundation section. All the details are on there. Cool. Next, I want to talk about Christmas.
2: Oh.
0: We'll do that after this.
1: In October.
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7: The composer for last year's film Hamlet will receive the Ivan Novello Award for Innovation in recognition of his unmistakable originality and influence. Max Richter will receive the award in person next month during the Ivor's Composer Awards in recognition of his impact in contemporary classical composition. His score for the film received widespread critical acclaim and secured nominations at the Oscars, Golden Globes and the BAFTA Film Awards. Only Fools and Horses star Gwyneth Strong says she got so many letters from women after the show's miscarriage storyline aired. Strong played Cassandra Trotter in the series where her character suffered a miscarriage in a 1996 episode left her and partner Rodney heartbroken. She says the show's creator John Sullivan was a very sensitive writer and very brave to put that into what is essentially a sitcom. A 1970s prison sitcom will return to the stage in a new adaptation. The TV comedy follows the life of Norman Stanley Fletcher as he serves a five-year term for burglary and navigates life inside HMP Slade alongside his cellmate Lenny Godber and prison officer Mr. Mackay.
3: We are

0: ABBA, Dancing Queen, 103.6 FM. This is Tameside Radio. On this Tuesday morning, I'm joined in the studio today by Richard and Mike from Curzon Ashton. Now, we'll talk about Christmas. Did we mention it? In just a few minutes' time. Before we do, I want to kind of touch on a thing you're mentioning about the seven aside under 11s coming up in the new year.
1: Yes, we're launching a Key Stage 2 under 11s Community Cup in memory of Richard Stad, who founded Curzon Ashton. So we're launching the Harry Twamley Under 11s Cup for schools to enter a team, play at Curzon Ashton for 6 months, monthly league, and month five. We've got a window of opportunity when the first team finish and the pitch is, you know, started renovating. So we'll have a cup competition on the pitch.
0: Excellent. So again, is that done through the schools itself?
1: It's done through the schools, chatting to a few teachers who are responsible for PE. They've highlighted that there isn't a monthly league for the children to play in. Mm-hmm. So we thought, well, we'll fill that gap and run it for you. So we'll be using our BTEC students to referee and coordinate everything to make sure it runs smoothly.
0: This is what I like about the club, because you're using people in the community, and whether it's, you know, commercial, whether it's students, everyone's learning.
1: Yeah, exactly. So it's open to all 16 primary schools in Ashton to enter a team, and hopefully we can get cracking and get some good football.
0: Excellent.
1: Some good games.
0: Looking forward to it. Now, Richard, Christmas.
2: Oh.
0: It's not far.
2: You're going there, aren't you? You're going there.
0: I've got to go there because, obviously, you know, you as a club get involved heavily with the community, as we know. And, of course, Christmas is a really good time for bringing the whole family together and recognising, you know, people who may not get the kind of Christmas presents that they would expect at Christmas time.
2: Yeah, I answered an email this morning from the Tameside Action Together about this year's toy appeal. Mike and I did it last year. We were in the hospitals every year, but this last year we decided to just change it slightly, and we had Action Together, which was the toy appeal, where we were a drop-off point for all the toys, and we were absolutely flabbergasted at how many we got, not just from the matches we played, parents bringing presents in, but the players brought presents in, and it was just amazing, because you know that's going to families that in Tameside, because it is tough, that really appreciate that, and it's a great thing to get on board.
0: And again, people don't realise, I'm all right, Jack, kind of thing. But
2: well, that's it, and you know, you do sometimes get that mentality, but there are people out there that Christmas isn't as good as everyone, you know, thinks it is, because there is families that need things like that. So we you know, we play our little part in bringing a little joy to boys and girls on Christmas Day.
0: But I mean, so this is starting soon, because the big launch is happening, I think, in the next couple of weeks.
2: Yeah,
0: isn't it?
2: So I replied to the email this morning saying we want to do it again. So I'm expecting something to happen quite shortly, and we'll be a drop off point on Monday to Friday, and also on match days as well.
0: So people can drop the toys, unwrap, please, unwrapped. To Curzon Ashton, and there'll be lots and lots of other places, businesses throughout the Tameside area for this. But that sounds fantastic, and thank you again for everything you do with the community. It's a real insight.
2: We try. I mean, a lot of clubs do it. You know, but we think, you know, we try our best to make the most of everything that we've got. Obviously, the BTEC students help Mike out, so we just try and pull in everything that we can do, and you know, everyone is. Once you get involved with Curzon, it's quite a safe place and a nice place to come, and community spirited. So
0: I was going to say, that's the key thing as well, isn't it? For any organisation that brings people in, safeguarding is a massive, massive thing, isn't it? As well, you know, you've got all the checks in place, you've got all the people, and that's reassuring to hear. You know, that you've got all that there as well. So hopefully, we'll chat again before Christmas, the next month or two. You can come back again, please.
2: Please. That's all right.
1: We'll bring the biscuits.
0: This is one of the conditions of doing this now, because if you come in biscuits, please.
2: That's fine.
1: No problem.
0: If you can have stretch to cakes, that's even better.
2: Some Battenberg.
0: I don't do Battenberg. But thank you very much. That's Richard and Mike from Curzon Ashton. And like I say, check out the website curzon-ashton.co.uk if you want to help in terms of sponsorship. If you've got £500 and you're a company in the Tameside area, and you can help them out for local sponsorship for all the stuff they do in the community, helping young people. And, you know, hopefully that'll be a massive, massive step forward for them right now. Bhutan Rats here on Tameside Radio.

Tam Ruts. I don't like Mondays. I hate Mondays, to be honest with you. Tuesdays are better. Wednesdays are all right. Thursdays are great. Fridays. Now, Fridays, I don't mind at all, to be honest with you, because, you know, it's the weekend, but there's a bit of way to go yet. So thank you again to Richard and Mike from Curzon Ashton coming in, talking about what's happening in the local community. It's so nice to hear a local club doing so much for the local community. It really is. Well done to the guys. Right, spin it or bin it. I've got a couple more late entries coming here. Just one second. Let me tally these up. Diane, bin it. Lou, bin it. Who's this from Sean? Danny on the line at Richmond says spin it because he was born in the hills. Really? Okay. Kay's been on. Please spin it. And Chris, morning Mark, bin it. So, let me just total these up, finally. Bear with me. Ooh, dear. Surprise, surprise. Here's the results. Nick Berry, Heartbeat, is today's song on Spin It a Binet. Oh, dear. You chose it. Bin binned.

0: Freddie Mercury, I Was Born to Love You, 103.6 FM. This is Tameside Radio on this Tuesday morning. Improving picture, wet start to Tuesday, brighter spells later on, feeling quite mild as well, highs of 17 degrees today. Now, if you are looking for some nursery placements, Broadbent Fold Nursery have places available. 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
0: 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It's done in a safe, nurturing and stimulating environment as well. If you want to get your place at Broadbent Fold Nursery, the free nursery places are available. 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That's 303 9411 for Broadbent Fold Nursery. Right. Coming up then next at 10 o'clock is the 10 and 10 countdown. And Chic plays next here.
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1: UK households will see a sharper rise in inflation than previously forecast. The International Monetary Fund says that the conflict in the Middle East continues to push up food and energy costs. It also means that economic growth is set to slow down next year. The IMF say the situation could be further amplified by extreme weather, cyber attacks, or those on energy infrastructure. Women with autoimmune conditions are more likely to be told their symptoms are psychological in comparison to men. Experts say they also face longer waits for a diagnosis. Dr. Melanie Sloan is one of those researchers.
2: Doctors aren't intentionally setting out to harm patients, and autoimmunity is really hard to diagnose. There are systemic problems. So, for example, there's less research on women, there's less funding for women's health. And I think the question everyone wants to know is this related to misogyny?
1: More than 150 clinicians have written to ministers warning of a crisis in children's physical and developmental health linked to screen-based learning. Jules Utybridge has more.
3: Signatures of the open letter to the Health Secretary Yvette Cooper and Education Secretary Lucy Powell include GPs, audiologists, ophthalmologists, paediatricians and speech and language therapists. In it, they describe the absence of any child-focused health scrutiny of EdTech as a serious safeguarding concern for both departments. According to analysis cited by the clinicians, almost 1 million children spend nearly every lesson on screens, and many now spend longer on screens in the classroom than they are recommended to spend in a day.
1: Conservative Party leader Kemi Badenoch accusing the Prime Minister of unpicking the original Brexit deal. Andy Burnham's due to hold talks with the EU next month, focusing on a new food and drink agreement, a youth mobility scheme and a pact on emissions trading. But Ms. Badenoch says he's already shown his hand and he's not going to get a better deal. And US actor RJ Mitty, best known for his role as Walter Jr. in Breaking Bad, has died at the age of 34. He rose to fame playing Bryan Cranston's on-screen son on the series, using his platform to advocate for disability rights from his experiences living with cerebral palsy. That's the latest from Radio News Hub. I'm Frankie Hersine.
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6: And now the local stories from Tameside Radio Newsroom. I'm Usma Raja. Tameside's first community grocery is already proven a big hit, with 331 households signing up in the first week. Community Groceries aims to bridge the gap between food banks and supermarkets, providing affordable choice and access to food, household essentials and toiletries, while also offering a range of wider support services designed to strengthen individuals, families and communities. Tameside Council, working with the Message Trust and St Barnabas Church, opened the borough's first community grocery in Hattersley on 28th of September, with the intention to open further stores in several other locations in local towns in coming months. Hume Grammar School has officially opened the Victoria Channing Centre for Pastoral Care and Wellbeing, a flagship new facility designed to provide wraparound support, resilience building and mental health initiatives for pupils, staff and the wider Oldham community. The official launch on Friday coincided with World Mental Health Day, with pupils and staff across the school taking part in the Young Minds Hello Yellow campaign to raise awareness and vital funds for youth mental health. The Mayor of Oldham, Councillor Pam Byrne, attended the school to perform the official ribbon-cutting ceremony. That's it for now. For more on these stories, head to tamesideradio.com.
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7: Thank you, Usma. It's a tale of two halves really today, weather-wise. It's a wet start for Tuesday, some heavy showers first thing this morning. But then as the afternoon progresses, more in the way of brighter spells. We should see one or two glimpses of sunshine as well. Feeling quite mild, highs of 17 Celsius today.

breakfast for a Tuesday morning. You know how this works. We work out the decade, we work out the year, and then, yeah, we give it a go. 07787350452. If you have a little guess at the year this morning. In horse racing, Red Rum wins a record third Grand National at Aintree. And rock band Queen's power ballad, we all know it, We Are the Champions, was released in this particular year. Loads more clues coming up in a second or two. No cheating, by the way. No Googling. No asking Bing. No asking Jeeves. Or whatever. MSM and all that stuff. It's all to do with memory. You and your mates, if you're working as well, have a go. 07787350452. New at number 27 was this from David Bowie.

David Bowie, Heroes, Tameside Radio. I promise you've got quite a few, a number of songs there. Yeah, you'll think, wow, was that out in this particular year? Yes, exactly. Those come up in a second or two. This was the year that, this might give it away for some people, actually. Star Wars is released in the United States by director George Lucas and immediately became a major pop culture phenomenon. And became a massive box office hit across the world. I remember seeing it when it came out in this particular year. Also the year the Queen, or the late Queen, opens a £71 million extension of London Underground's Piccadilly line, which runs to Heathrow Central, serving Heathrow Airport. The Star Wars one for me gave it away. If it's given away for you as well, just let me know. 07787 350452, and we'll add your name to the shout-out list.

Thunder in My Heart. That's Leo Sayer, 10 Countdown at Tameside Radio on this Tuesday morning. Right, 10:17. Let's get cracking with this, shall we? Morning to Diane, by the way. Thank you, Diane, for your message. Spot on, got the year right this morning. Also to... Who we got here? Let's have a quick look. Danny, spot on as well. And also, Line at Richmond... Saying, yes, Danny, year of birth. Okay, sure that makes sense. It was somewhere in the 70s. We've established that, okay? Somewhere in the 70s on this one. The 10th James Bond film, The Spy Who Loved Me, premieres in London this year. And we also lost the English-born comedian and silent film legend, Sir Charlie Chaplin, dies at 88 of a stroke in this particular year. But what was the year? In the charts was this little number from Jean-Michel Jarre.

Jean-Michel Jarre, Huxley Jean from Tameside Radio. A bit of an odd number, that one, because I thought, it's not an actual song, is it? And it's not a song you can either dance to either, unless you, you know, you're on something and you... You're floating around the room. But, yeah, that was in the charts in this particular year. Okay, more clues. BBC One airs its network television premiere of the musical fantasy Willy Wonka and the Chocolate Factory in this particular year. Mmm. And also, Liverpool Football Club are English League champions for the 10th time in this year, 1970, what? Now, the next song you will love. Promise you. Guaranteed. If you don't like it, I'll give you your money back, all right? Number 17, Status Quo.

was somewhere in the 70s. Status Quo, rocking all over the world at Tameside Radio. So what were you doing these years? What were you working at the time? Was it your first job? Were you just coming out of school? What were you doing in the 70s? Can't tell you exactly which year yet. Yeah, that's down to you. 07787 350452. Where are we? Somewhere in the 70s. Right, Manchester United win the FA Cup for the fourth time by defeating Liverpool 2-1 at Wembley Stadium in the final. It's the first major trophy since they won the European Cup back in 1968. Does that help you? It should do, because normally football clues give it away because you're that good. Have a go. Number 12 in the charts of this week, of this year, was Ram Jam, Black Betty.

Ram Jam, Black Betty, 103.6 FM. This is Tameside Radio. They don't make them like that anymore, do they, eh? Right, the 10 and 10 countdown continues. Good morning to John and Kath. Oh, what's this say? Kath says 72, John says 77. Right, okay, well, I'll let you know if one's right later. Morning to, who says, Dave in Duckingfield. Good morning, Dave. Some great memories. You got the year right. Not a care in the world in the 70s, I know. You could have fun in the 70s, couldn't you? You know, you would. It was just a fun year. Or fun decade, even. It was just fun, fun, fun all the way. But thank you for your message. Let's have a look and to watch. Just coming, Stephen Glossop, easy one for me this morning. This year I was off to Dover to join the army. Steve, thank you very much for your memory. Wow, I bet you don't forget that yet, do you? We're in the 70s, so congratulations, you got that right. Anybody else, your final chance as we enter the top 10. 07787350452. The Embassy World Snooker Championships move to the Crucible Theatre in Sheffield and attracts television coverage for the first time. And this was the year the Morecambe and Wise Christmas show on BBC One attracts an audience of more than 28 million viewers, one of the highest ever in UK television history at the time. So, number 9 in the charts was this little beauty from the Stranglers.

0: Number 9 in the charts for The Stranglers, No More Heroes. What a great piece of music that is, eh? Certainly remember some of these, bringing back some memories. The next couple will as well. And number 1, I'm quite surprised, but that's coming up in a second or two. The 10 out of 10 countdown here at Tameside Radio. Manchester United Football Club manager Tommy Docherty is sensationally dismissed by the club's directors after an affair with the wife of the club's physiotherapist. Oh dear. Shocking, isn't it? Things don't like go on. Really? Anyway, so that happened in this year as well. Well, in the 70s, but what particular year? The game show Krypton Factor made its debut on ITV, presented by Gordon Burns. Top bloke he is. Met him a couple of times. And at number 6 was EP and Way Down.
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Elvis Presley, way down at 103.6 FM, Tameside Radio. Good morning. It is Tuesday's 10 at 10 countdown. Good morning to Diane as well. I was 12 going on 13. These tracks don't seem like they were 49 years ago. When do people say that, 12 going on 13? It's like me saying I'm 37 going on 38. You one or the other, you know what I mean? How old are you? Oh, 7.5. You mean you're 7. Unbelievable. Thank you very much, Diane, for your message. And Chris, enjoying the tunes as well. This is the great thing about the 10 out of 10 countdown. You can really relive the memories and imagine what you were doing in them days. We're in the 70s. Your final chance, because number one's coming up next. This was the year Undertakers go on strike in London, leaving more than 800 corpses unburied. Awful time, that. And there's a Tenerife disaster, a collision between a KLM and Pan Am Boeing 747 at Tenerife, Canary Islands, killing 583 people. Your final chance. The lines will close in about 1 minute. At number three in the charts of this particular week, of this particular year, was Baccarat. Yes, sir, I can boogie. From Tameside Radio.

dance floor classic, that one at a time. Baccarat, still is to a certain extent. Yes, sir, I can boogie from 103.6 FM Tameside Radio. 10 at 10 countdown for Tuesday morning. Now, there's one clue of how back until the end, because this really does give it away. Silver Jubilee celebrations are held across the UK to celebrate 25 years of Queen Elizabeth II's reign and a public holiday on the 7th of June this year. And we all got those coins, didn't we? Those coins in the little presentation box, remember? I've still got mine at home in my coin collection. Yes, I used to collect coins. It's probably worth a bob or two now, it really is. Have you still got yours? The coins, the Silver Jubilee coin. And at number one, this will surprise you, was a song by Detective Kenneth Hutchinson, otherwise known as David Soul, with this Silver Lady on the 10 at 10 countdown from Tameside Radio.

Some great memories in this year. David Soul, number one. Silver Lady from Tameside Radio. Right, 1977 was today's year. We'll do another one tomorrow, same time here on Tameside. Stick around, Martin's next at 11. And I'll be back tomorrow morning when you wake up around 7-ish. See you then.

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1: At exactly 11 o'clock now, good morning to you. Time for an update with the very latest news headlines. Here's Frankie Airside.
2: Food and energy costs are set to rise further still, with households facing a sharper rise in inflation than previously thought. That's the warning from the International Monetary Fund. They say the conflict in the Middle East is continuing to push up energy prices. Simon Francis is from the End Fuel Poverty Coalition.
3: Every time we see a fossil fuel price spike, every time we see global instability, what happens is the cost of gas goes up again. And it is high time that we got off gas and heating oil and we took steps to make sure that our energy system is secure and make sure that our energy costs are lower.
2: The IMF say things like cyber attacks or extreme weather could make the situation even worse. Yorkshire Wildlife Park will remain closed for another day after a man was fatally attacked by a tiger over the weekend. A health and safety investigation has been launched into the incident. Women are more likely than men to be told their symptoms are psychological when they go to the doctors with autoimmune diseases. According to researchers from the universities of Cambridge and East Anglia, women also face longer waits for a diagnosis compared with men. Dr. Melanie Sloan is one of the experts.
4: To overcome it, sometimes you just need to have a voice. We had lots of patients saying, I've still got so much anger and hurt inside me from that doctor telling me, sometimes many years ago, you've got too many symptoms for this not to be hypochondria. So it's offering patients. So for the doctors, they don't have a huge amount of time, but just to say to the patients, I believe you. I'm sorry this happened in the past.
2: Andy Burnham's been accused of unpicking the original Brexit deal after announcing a key summit with the EU next month. The two sides will aim to sign a new food and drink agreement, youth mobility scheme, and a pact on emissions trading. But Conservative leader Kemi Badenoch accused the PM of showing his hand before negotiations begin. And the owner of fashion brand Hobbs & Whistles has apologised to customers after being hit by a cyber attack. The Ficini Group say it happened on Sunday, but believe there's no reason to think any payment information's at risk. It's after fashion business ASOS also experienced a hack last week. That's the latest from Radio News Hub. I'm Frankie Hersine.
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6: And now the local stories from Tameside Radio Newsroom. I'm Osma Raja. Tameside's first community grocery is already proving a big hit, with 331 households signing up in the first week. Community Groceries aims to bridge the gap between food banks and supermarkets, providing affordable choice and access to food, household essentials and toiletries, while also offering a range of wider support services designed to strengthen individuals, families and communities. Tameside Council, working with the Message Trust and St Barnabas Church, opened the borough's first community grocery in Hattersley on 28th of September, with the intention to open further stores in several other locations in local towns in coming months. Hume Grammar School has officially opened the Victoria Channing Centre for Pastoral Care and Wellbeing, a flagship new facility designed to provide wraparound support, resilience building and mental health initiatives for pupils, staff and the wider Oldham community. The official launch on Friday coincided with World Mental Health Day, with pupils and staff across the school taking part in the Young Minds Hello Yellow campaign to raise awareness and vital funds for youth mental health. The Mayor of Oldham, Councillor Pam Byrne, attended the school to perform the official ribbon cutting ceremony. That's it for now. For more on these stories, head to tamesideradio.com.
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1: Still the risk of the odd shower, believe it or not, but hopefully very few and far between today. 16 degrees Celsius today's daytime high, quite a few bright and sunny spells if any of those showers should fall in between. Lows tonight, it's going to be dry and clear, by the way, down to around about 9 degrees Celsius, and then a much improved Wednesday. And in fact, the rest of the week looking pretty good at the moment. Sunny start tomorrow morning, cloud towards the afternoon, should remain dry though. Highs around about 17 Celsius. Okay, thank you, Mark. 4 minutes after 11. As we do Tuesday.

So, Hot Chocolate, you win again. Bon Jovi, Living on a Prayer ahead of that. Tameside Radio, yes, good morning. 1977 then, on today's 10 at 10 countdown. Blimey, there were some guilty pleasures there, weren't there? Admit it, there were. You turned them up louder. Any word on tomorrow's chart, by the way? Can we have a sneaky peek? I am going to have a look anyway. You know that, don't you? Let's have a look. See what he's doing tomorrow. Ooh. Now, you see, when I look at the countdowns, I tend to look and think, oh, yeah, it's that year, or it's that year, or it's that year. I'm going to struggle with tomorrow's at the moment. I'm going to have to work on that one. I won't cheat, but I will have to work on it. I'm going to need some clues, because at the moment, I'm not sure. Anyway, you can check it out tomorrow morning. Relive the music of your life with Mark from 10. Benson Boone now. This is Mr. Electric.

Benson Boone, the brilliant Mr. Electric Blue. Hello. Tameside Radio. Now, we've got plenty of quizzing to do as usual, and the Tuesday Bell Test will be performed now. Thank you. There we go. It's working nicely, so we can do the school time options quiz at 12:40 for a bit of fun. We'll play Statistically Speaking just after 2 as well. Plus, keep you up to date with what's going on across the area, of which there is lots at the moment, actually. It's all here between now and 3, and some great songs as well. The new one from James Blunt shortly, and Annie, she's way next.

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It's National No Bra Day today. It's raising awareness for breast cancer. Train Your Brain Day, celebrating the incredible power of the mind. And it's also Face Your Fears Day. The International Day for Failure. Nice. Well, it fits well with this programme. And also International Skeptics Day today, but obviously they're not expecting me to be much of a success. Thank you very much. Now, James Blunt, who's having an awful lot of fun on Celebrity Traitors at the moment, he's back with a brand new album, 6th of November, for what will be called Airplane Mode, and the new single is Circles.

0: It's a 90s classic. I think there were some new lyrics developed over the weekend for that song, actually. Certainly at football grounds. Oasis, Wonderwall, and the new one from James Blunt, the forthcoming Airplane Mode album, which you'll be able to get your hands on the 6th of November. Some of his outfits on Celebrity Traitors. Where on earth is he getting those from? Prince and Sabrina Carpenter on the way in a second.
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0: This is your morning around the centre of Glossop at the moment, particularly if you're heading out along the A57 High Street west towards Dinting Vale. You may be looking around about a 7 to 10 minute delay there, a little bit busy on the opposite side as well, just heading down towards Arundel Street. Centre of Mottram, fairly slow around Staley Bridge Road, just off Backmore towards the A57. If you're coming into Ashton via Mossley Road, just past Tameside General, it's looking a little bit busy on the approach there towards the Queen's Road Junction. Into Drawsden, Market Street, fairly busy there down towards Ashton Road. Ashton Road itself, actually, just coming off the Drawsden Road. It's looking fairly busy. And we've also got a fair bit of queue in traffic, actually, around Audenshaw, down towards the Audenshaw Road lights there on Manchester Road. So if you are heading towards Snipe, you're going to be caught in that queue for a little while. But apart from that, elsewhere locally, looking absolutely fine. Now, on the anti-clockwise M60, there was an earlier broken down vehicle on the clockwise side around Junction 14 for the East Lancs and the Swinton Interchange at 15. All the lanes have reopened now, but there are some residual delays, and certainly the anti-clockwise side a lot heavier than usual, but things are beginning to pick up there. Still fairly busy though, from 17 Prestwich and Whitefield all the way around to Worsley at 13. The clockwise side, yeah, that is also picking up now, which is good news. Just around about 11 at Barton now, you're going to be hitting that slower traffic that will take you up to around about the Swinton Interchange at Junction 15. But the rest of the network looking good. 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Any updates from you though, do get in touch. 0330 123 0181 is our travel line number. That's 0330 123 0181.
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Campsite Radio, today's best music, your favourite songs of all time, Prince doing Kiss, Sabrina Carpenter with Manchild. Sabrina Carpenter, who alongside Taylor Swift and Ariana Grande is now leading the nominations for this year's Nickelodeon Kids' Choice Awards. And you may remember a couple of weeks ago she performed with Madonna at the MTV VMAs. Madonna's come out and said, do you know what, I put this collaboration idea forward to her team. It took them 5 days to get back to us. 5 days. You've got Madonna on the phone saying, do you want to do something with me? 5 days to respond. It's Madonna, for heaven's sake. Anyway, just bringing back a little harmony to proceedings here. We played Sabrina Carpenter, so let's put Madonna next to her. This is Rescue Me. We are Tameside Radio.

Same Side Radio, Spring 1991, and a big number three from Madonna. That'll be Rescue Me. Andy O'Neill. Hello, Andy. So, is there any chance you can play a song for my fiancée, Rebecca, who's heading off now for a meeting about flowers for our forthcoming wedding? Tell her I love her loads and can't wait to be married. Rescue Me was a song to play, really, was it, Andy? But anyway, I hope it goes well for you. When's the wedding? And where are you having it? Oh, I hope you have a fantastic time. And, you know, congratulations in advance and all that. We'll check out Pixie Lott's current single for you in just a second. It's 14 minutes to 12. Hadfield Repair Cafe is opening its doors again on Saturday, by the way. If you've got stuff that needs a fix at the moment, they might be able to help you out here. And they're, furthermore, they're offering free repairs. Hello, it's free. Clothing, knitwear, electrical items, mechanical items, bikes and furniture and ceramics, lots more on top of that. It's all going to be taking place at Hadfield Methodist Church on Saturday. Station Road is where you'll find it, and the doors for that will be opening at 10 o'clock right the way through till 1. So if you want to go and take advantage of it, that's the Hadfield Repair Cafe at Hadfield Methodist Church on Saturday, 10 till 1, and you'll be made more than welcome. All right, 13 minutes to midday. Let's hit the new music file again. Pixie Lott, Dance Line, No One's Watching. Here we go.

0: 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News headlines at midday. Ahead of that, Madison Avenue coming up and a little Tina Turner.
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1: At exactly 12 midday now, good afternoon to you. Time for an update with the very latest news headlines. Tanita Sims.
2: UK households will see sharper inflation than previously forecast. The International Monetary Fund says that the conflict in the Middle East continues to push up food and energy costs. It also means that economic growth is set to slow down next year. The IMF also say the situation could be further amplified by extreme weather, cyber attacks and attacks on energy infrastructure. Simon Francis is from the End Fuel Poverty Coalition.
3: The only way that people can help themselves is if we have a national mission to get ourselves off the gas prices that are causing this problem in the first place.
2: Next, the Prime Minister has been accused of unpicking the original Brexit deal after announcing a key summit with the EU next month. The two sides will aim to sign a new food and drink agreement and youth mobility scheme and a pact on emissions trading. But the Conservative Party leader Kemi Badenoch accused the PM of showing his hand before negotiations begin. More than 150 clinicians are warning of a crisis over children learning in front of screens. GPs, paediatricians and more say there's no child-focused health scrutiny of so-called edtech, adding that it's a serious safeguarding concern. The Yorkshire Wildlife Park will remain closed for another day. That's after a man was fatally attacked by a tiger over the weekend. A health and safety investigation has been launched into the incident. And in other news, a group of people are being deployed to Antarctica to protect a historic base from climate change on the icy continent. The UK Antarctic Heritage Trust is in year two of its three-year mission to conserve Britain's first permanent scientific base there. Lisa Ford is off to the base.
4: Future generations, it's really important that they know that they were all guys, scientists, surveyors, who went down in the early 40s and 50s to really look at things like climate science.
2: An eight-person crew will spend 5 months there this year. That's the latest from Radio Newser. I'm Tanita Sims.
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7: 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I'm Osma Raja. Tameside's first community grocery is already proven a big hit, with 331 households signing up in the first week. Community Groceries aims to bridge the gap between food banks and supermarkets, providing affordable choice and access to food, household essentials and toiletries, while also offering a range of wider support services designed to strengthen individuals, families and communities. Tameside Council, working with the Message Trust and St Barnabas Church, opened the borough's first community grocery in Hattersley on 28th of September, with the intention to open further stores in several other locations in local towns in coming months. Hume Grammar School has officially opened the Victoria Channing Centre for Pastoral Care and Wellbeing, a flagship new facility designed to provide wraparound support, resilience building and mental health initiatives for pupils, staff and the wider Oldham community. The official launch on Friday coincided with World Mental Health Day, with pupils and staff across the school taking part in the Young Minds Hello Yellow campaign to raise awareness and vital funds for youth mental health. The Mayor of Oldham, Councillor Pam Byrne, attended the school to perform the official ribbon-cutting ceremony. That's it for now. For more on these stories, head to tamesideradio.com.
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1: Osma, thank you. Still that risk of the odd scattered shower throughout this afternoon. Very few and far between today. We should be okay. Quite a few bright and sunny spells. Moderate breeze as well. 16 degrees Celsius, the current high. Tonight, dry and clear for the most part. We're down to around about 9 degrees, so into single figures then. Waking up to plenty of sunshine tomorrow morning, and then it's going to be a cloudier afternoon, but it should be dry for the rest of Wednesday. Tops tomorrow up to around about 17 degrees. It's not getting that chilly, is it? 4 minutes after midday. Hello. Thank you for joining us. Hope you're having a nice Tuesday so far. Gary Newman on the way, the other side of this.

Tameside Radio, Gary Newman's Cars, Simply Red doing Stars before that. He's a poet and didn't know it. 8:11 minutes after 12, Tuesday afternoon. Thank you for being there today. Hope things are good your end. Now, just before we move on with Olivia Dean here, a reminder about the Broadbent Fold Nursery, which is based in Duckinfield. Now, they have free funded nursery places available for children aged 3 and 4. This is for a January and April intake, led by qualified teachers following the curriculum, all in a safe, nurturing and stimulating environment there. If you would like further details on this, here's the number to call, 0161 303 9411. That's 0161 303 9411. Or you can drop a little email, should you wish to do so. admin@broadbentfold.tameside.sch.uk. All right, that's admin@broadbentfold.tameside.sch.uk. That's Broadbent Fold Nursery in Duckinfield. Free funded nursery places for children aged 3 and 4.

0: of good times. Remind you, we have the love songs tonight from 11 o'clock, by the way. So a nice chilled start into Wednesday if you're staying up late. Olivia Dean, it isn't perfect, but it might be. Sameside Radio. Hey, Tracy, who's in Hyde. Martin, thank you for playing Gary Numan. I've just been talking to my colleague, Beth, who, she's put in brackets, is significantly younger, about my love for Gary Numan back in the day. Posters all over my bedroom wall. It says here, Beth just sniggered. All right, Beth, who did you have on your wall then? People still put up posters these days. We're not going down that route. Who did you have on your bedroom wall? Anyway, thank you, Tracy. Glad you enjoyed your song today. Nice memories there for you, I'm sure. School time options quiz, 25 minutes time. Alex Warren's latest before that. We've got Sybil for you and My Time. Play next. Tameside
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Tyneside Radio, Mai Tai doing history then. Apparently named after a cocktail, the Mai Tai cocktail. We've been trying to rack our brains if there are any other groups anywhere in the history of music named after a cocktail. I can't think of a single one. Plenty of songs out there with cocktails in the name, but not necessarily a group. Although, we did find a reference to perhaps a group called the Gin Blossoms. I don't know if a Gin Blossom is a cocktail, and if it's not, it's probably one that's ready to be made, really. It's 12:21, Tameside Radio, hitting the new music file again. Emerald Eyes, latest from Alex Warren here. There's

0: Sybil's When I'm Good and Ready. Alex Warren with those Emerald Eyes from the new Wild Child album ahead of that. Tameside Radio. Now, school time options quiz is imminent. We reckon in about 15 minutes, actually, so don't be late. So you can have a little break. Yesterday, we were sent to corridor number 2, opened some random classroom doors, and discovered English literature, food preparation and nutrition, and media studies lessons. So another round of questions for you today. We'll see where the head sends us at about 20 to 1 then.
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0: Usual heavy traffic along Hyde Road from the M67 there into the centre of Mottram through the roadworks. If you're going to be coming up from Glossop on the A57, some queuing traffic on Brookfield Road at the moment, just south of the Woolley Bridge roundabout, maybe around about 5 to 7 minutes stuck in that according to the speed sensors. Fairly busy in Denton, northbound Stockport Road, just heading up towards the A57 junction and onwards towards the 67 and Crown Point. If you're going to be coming into Ashton via Oldham Road, a little bit slow at the moment, crossing Wellington Road, all the way down towards Park Parade. The other major routes in Tameside and Glossop, though, generally OK, you'll be glad to know. A little bit busy on the anti-clockwise M60 just after 17 at Prestwich and Wirefield, ironically, once you're out the roadworks, actually. But it continues to be fairly slow around to Worsley at 13. And the clockwise side, still some residual delays after that earlier broken down vehicle just south of the Swinton Interchange, actually. But all the lanes reopened a while ago. Still fairly busy, though, just coming off the Barton High Level Bridge through the Eccles Interchange up to Junction 15. Apart from that, though, elsewhere looking fine. No issues locally on public transport. Any updates, though? Do get in touch. 0330 123 0181 is our travel line number. That's 0330 123 0181.
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Tameside Radio, today's best music, your favourite songs of all time. These guys in Manchester on November the 27th at Co-op Live, touring with the new album Sunshine. Apparently it's a sellout. Jungle, Someday Somewhere, level 42 preceding us, Something About You, 12:36 then, so we'll do some quizzing in a second. Your Tuesday round of the School Time Options Quiz, the game where we learn together. Hurry, hurry, chips and curry, don't be late. Far nicely into the school, the other side of Jane Wheaton.

0: Tameside Radio. Today is best music, your favourite songs of all time. Question we have on the Tameside Radio Facebook page right now is, what is the greatest one-hit wonder of all time? You can get involved in the conversation there if you like. I don't know if Jane Wheeland's Rush Hour would qualify. Summer 88. I was quite surprised she never had another big solo song after that in the UK charts. Former star of the Go-Go's, of course. That is a belter. 90s on the way from M-People. Current music from the script as well. 20 minutes to one, so as promised, I reckon it's time to play, yes? Here we go. Three multiple choice questions. Each will be on a different school subject. And a Tameside Radio virtual gold star wings its way to you if you get 3 out of 3. Generosity knows no bounds. Let's hear from the head, see where she sends us to today. It is the school time options quiz. So cue that tannoy. Where are we off to for Tuesday?
1: Attention, class.
0: Yes.
1: For today's lessons, please make your way to corridor 1.
0: Okay, corridor number 1. Nice and close. We like that. Home of the science block, of course. We might get a bit of science today. Is that our first call to lesson? It would appear to be so. Let's nip into room number 4, where they're doing biology. What is the name given to a young shark? So what is the name that's given to a young shark? Now, would it be A, a calf? Would it be a fry? Or would it be C, a pup? So a calf, or a fry, or a pup. What is the name given to a young shark? Okay, now sometimes we do double science, but I don't think today. Let's nip round the corner to room number 9. Ah, they've got a music lesson. What was the title of Gary Barlow's first solo single? Crikey. So what was the title of Gary Barlow's first solo single? Now, was it A, Forever Love? Was it B, Love Won't Wait? Or was it C, So Help Me Girl? So Forever Love, Love Won't Wait, or So Help Me Girl. What was the title of Gary Barlow's first solo single? And our last lesson today, just opposite to room number 10, see what they're doing. Oh, it's a geography class. Which London Underground line serves Heathrow Airport? So which London Underground line serves Heathrow Airport? So you've made your way to London, you hop on the tube and you see the destination Heathrow. Which line are you on? Now, would it be A, the Central? Would it be the Piccadilly? Or would it be C, Victoria? So Central, Piccadilly or Victoria. Which of those lines serves Heathrow Airport on the London Underground? So those are your questions. Are you feeling confident for 3 out of 3 then? I should hope so. Biology, music and geography today. Now, you can have a 3-minute comfort break here. And then we'll fire nicely back into the classroom for the answers for M-People.

Heather Small on the vocals and M People, Open Your Heart, the latest from the script, the crowd are singing Wonderwall coming up. First of all, 15 minutes to one, let's see how you did. Today's school time options quiz, biology, music and geography are lessons today. Okay, so a bit of science for question one, it was biology. We wanted to know, what is the name given to a young shark? Yes, a young shark. Now, is it A, a calf? Is it B, a fry? Or is it C, a pup? Correct answer. Now, you should have gone for option C, it is a pup. In fact, some sharks actually give birth to live pups, others lay eggs, much like a chicken. So a bit of both, really. So well, then if you said pup for question one, biology. Question two was music. What was the title of Gary Barlow's first solo single? So he left take that, he went solo, but with which song? Was it A, Forever Love? Was it B, Love Won't Wait? Or was it C, So Help Me Girl? And obviously you chose option A this time. Yes, it was Forever Love, released in 1996. It debuted number one. It featured on his album Open Road as well. So what did he said Forever Love? And potentially for three out of three, geography was question three today. Which London Underground line serves Heathrow Airport? Your options here were A, the Central, B, the Piccadilly, or C, the Victoria. Correct answer. Yeah, you should have gone for option B. It was the Piccadilly line. They had extension to the airport opening on the 16th of December, 1977. Okay, so biology was pup, music was Forever Love, geography was Piccadilly. If those are your answers in that order, congratulations, a pat on the head and a Tameside Radio virtual gold star are now yours. Of course, you just got three out of three. And we'll play again tomorrow at about 12:40. Is that okay? Oh, there's your lunch bell, by the way. And this is the latest single from the script.

0: Bankside Radio. Today's best music, your favourite songs of all time. Crowd was singing Wonderwall from the script 9 minutes to one then. So yeah, on the Facebook page, the greatest one-hit wonder of all time. You can get involved in the conversation there if you like. Laird Alan Lawton. So surely is Kung Fu Fighting Carl Douglas. Well, maybe. Amanda. So I'm not sure about all time, but maybe Video Killed the Radio Star by the Buggles. That's a good one. Difficult, though, to find the greatest of all time. Anyway, if you've got some thoughts, share them on the Facebook page right now. It's Coldplay and Diana Ross and the Supremes ahead of the news.
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0: Tameside Radio, Diana Ross and the Supremes, Baby Love, Coldplay's Every Teardrop is a Waterfall ahead of that. Sundown this evening, 17 minutes after 6, rises tomorrow morning, 7.33. Mark Andrews, Tameside Radio Breakfast from 7 when you wake up. And a 10 at 10 countdown, reliving the music of your life from 10 as well. You can play along for fun tomorrow. We've got music from Somba, Odyssey and Dire Straits on the way.
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0: And exactly 1 o'clock now. Good afternoon to you. Time for an update with the very latest news headlines. Here's Tanita Sims.
2: Two adults and two children have died and two other children are critically injured in hospital following a fire in Waterford City. Emergency services were called to the house in the Birchwood area of Waterford City shortly after 5 a.m. Next, food and energy costs are set to rise further still, with households facing a sharper rise in inflation than previously thought. That's the warning from the International Monetary Fund. They say the conflict in the Middle East is continuing to push up energy prices. Simon Francis is from the End Fuel Poverty Coalition.
3: The forecasts really make really grim reading or watching or listening for households who are entering a sixth winter of high energy bills. So the prediction is that this winter's price cap rises might not fall back down quickly. It's going to add to inflation, which is adding on to those six winters that we've now had.
2: Inmates are being released early from jail as the second phase of a scheme to free up prison places begins. Hundreds more criminals are due to be released from prisons around the country today, less than 2 weeks after 700 were set free early. There's a warning of a crisis in children's physical and developmental health linked to screen-based learning. More than 150 clinicians say there's no child-focused health scrutiny of so-called EdTech, adding that it's a serious safeguard and concern. They've written a letter to the government warning of its impacts on speech and eyesight. And would you like to spend a few months in Antarctica? Well, that's what a group of recruits from the UK Antarctic Heritage Trust are doing in a bid to look after Britain's first scientific base there.
4: Knowing that you're following in the footsteps of others who really have pioneered work, we're not doing the science now, but we are doing really important work looking after the conservation of these buildings.
2: That's Lisa Ford, one of the people going to Wordy House on the icy continent. That's the latest from Radio Newser. I'm Tanita Sims.
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6: And now with the local headlines, I'm Claire Webber. A community group is calling for urgent action after a sinkhole opened up near a village cenotaph in Parkbridge, Ashton, raising concerns ahead of Remembrance Sunday. The collapse on Dean Terrace, opposite the cenotaph and outside Parkbridge Institute, has prompted calls for an urgent safety assessment and repairs. The road is unadopted, meaning residents have been told they may have to pay for the repairs themselves. Parkbridge Residents Action Group says the road is used by residents, visitors and council refuse vehicles and is urging authorities to establish who is responsible and make the area safe before the service on November the 8th. Tameside Council has been contacted, while residents have also asked United Utilities to investigate whether a drainage problem could be responsible. The cause of the collapse has not yet been confirmed. A closure order on a property in Groton has been extended following joint action by Greater Manchester Police and Oldham Council. The order applies to 23 Station Road, where sustained reports of antisocial behaviour and criminal activity led to the original closure. Police Sergeant Andy Holian, who leads the Saddleworth and Lees neighbourhood team, said the court had agreed the order should remain in force. The property is subject to a partial closure order, allowing the owner and authorised tradespeople to enter for repairs and renovation, but only between 9 and 5 Monday to Friday. Nobody else is permitted to enter or remain at the address. Sergeant Holian said progress had been made, but police and the council would continue to monitor the situation. Anyone who believes the order is being breached is urged to contact police. That's all for now. For more local news, visit tamesideradio.com.
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0: Claire, thank you. Should be dry this afternoon. Just a very small chance of the odd rogue shower, believe it or not. 16 degrees Celsius with a moderate breeze. Overnight tonight, it's going to be dry. It's actually going to be clear during the early hours. Down to around about 9 degrees Celsius, leading to a beautiful start tomorrow morning. Plenty of sunshine to wake up to. But clouds towards the afternoon, good news, should remain dry. Tops tomorrow, by the way, nice and mild at 17 Celsius. Rest of the week, not too bad either. 4 minutes after one. Hello. Thanks for joining us. Hope you're having a nice Tuesday so far. We'll be checking out the Mighty Odyssey shortly after this from Dire Straits.

Same Side Radio, today's best music and your favourite songs of all time. Dire Straits were doing Money for Nothing. And Odyssey, one of their biggest songs, 1982, Inside Out, 12 minutes after one. If you want to get in touch any time, by the way, 0778 7350 452 on WhatsApp. Now, Elena's done that. I said, I'm excited today. I'm looking forward to getting my winning cupcakes, which I won with Tameside Radio. This is part of the birthday celebrations, isn't it? Yeah. Anyway, she says, I'm going to be sharing them with the darts team. Okay. We're giving away fine prizes, one of which was an exclusive range of cupcakes. So the darts team are getting those, are they? I hope they inspire you to victory. That's all I can say. I'm sure they'll be very, very tasty. Thank you, Elaine. Enjoy. We got some fine music for you today. Inside the next few minutes, Blue, Bobby Brown, Sonic. And right now, Somewhere, this is 12 to 12, Tameside Radio.

0: Tameside Radio, 12 to 12 from Somba, 16 minutes after 1. Tamesideradio.com right now. You can read about the updates on the new Droylsden Marina development and also how thousands of homes could be powered with the heat from baked beans, sewage and data centres. It's true. Details as well on the forthcoming celebrity football match in honour of Ricky Hatton and the new menopause group which is offering support and connection in the Glossop area. Those stories and lots more for you via our new pages right now, tamesideradio.com. So the new single from Blue coming up, we'll back to the noughties with Sonic and Bobby Brown, all on the way.
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Sonic, You Feel So Good, Tameside Radio. Now, earlier on this year, as part of their 25th celebrations, 25th anniversary, I should say, Blue got round to releasing a new album called Reflections. Their brand new single, by the way, and they thought it was about time they released a record that was about basically regret and past relationships and youth and apologising for letting somebody down. So they have, and it's called You Should Know, and it's very good, and we'll play that in just a second. It is 1:22. Oh, let's remind you about something very important here, because on a Friday morning during term time, if you happen to be looking for a fun, friendly activity for people who are living with dementia, and furthermore their carers, the free Dementia Music Cafe takes place on a Friday morning during term time. This is at Tandle View Court Housing, Housing 21 in Royton in Oldham, in fact. 10 till 11.30, you can enjoy 90 minutes there of music, refreshments and plenty of fun. 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That's the free music cafe, and it's the Dementia Music Cafe, and that takes place on a Friday morning, Tandle View Court Housing in Royton, if you feel you could benefit from that. Okay, as promised, Blue are back. Their brand new single, You Should Know. It's here at Tameside Radio.

0: Bobby Brown, who can play that game, and you should know it's the new single from Blue. Celebrating their 25th anniversary this year. It's okay, I feel older now as well. All the business news to come, plus Lonnie Gordon, Louis Tomlinson, all on the way inside the next few minutes.
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0: We've got some queues travelling through Hollingworth at the moment. If you're coming in from Tintwistle, once you're off Manchester Road onto Market Street there, solid traffic to the gun in lights, and then it's pretty slow at Mottram Moor up the hill, actually through the road worse into the centre of Mottram. Likewise, from the end of the M67, queues just before the end of the main carriageway there onto the Hattersley Island Hyde Road, looking very slow. And we've also got a bit of queuing traffic around Stalybridge Road as well, just coming off Roycross Road and back more there. Elsewhere across the area, though, things appear to be nice and quiet, you'll be glad to know, which makes a bit of a change, doesn't it, really? A little bit busy around Oldham West there, either side of the Manchester Street roundabout, thanks to the flyover closure for the time being. Traffic a little bit slow through Simister on the anti-clockwise M60 through the roadworks. And once you're through that and out of Junction 17 at Prestwich and Whitefield, ironically, you're going to be slowing down a little bit all the way around to the Eccles interchange, actually. That stretch between 17 and 12 looking quite slow on the anti-clockwise side. Traffic building as well, just coming off the Barton-Hanover Bridge through Junction 11 at Barton, through the Eccles interchange up to Junction 15 for the Swinton interchange. But apart from that, elsewhere on the motorway network, fine. No issues to report locally on public transport, but anything you're spotting that we're not, let us know. We'll pass it on. Our travel line, 0330 123 0181 is the number you need. That's 0330 123 0181.
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5: H&M said it's investigating claims it was targeted by a cyber criminal last week. The Swedish fashion giant said it's looking into a potential cyber security incident made by a group called Shiny Hunters, who previously claimed they were behind a major cyber attack on Jaguar Land Rover last summer. The group also reportedly demanded £400,000 in a ransom payment to prevent data being sold after attacking Ticketmaster in 2024. Retail sales growth remained slow last month as households cautiously spent ahead of the budget. According to the British Retail Consortium, total UK retail sales only increased by 1.3% last month, a fall from growth of 2.3% last September. And more than half of Gen Z adults could be at risk of reducing their pension contributions over the next year, or may have already stopped them. This comes from a survey by pensions finding platform Raindrop, who found that 53% of 18 to 29-year-olds were foregoing long-term savings to help them get by in the short term. Research also indicated that more than a third of millennials could also be at risk.

Thanks, Side Radio. Louis Tomlinson's Imposter, happening all over again from Lonnie Gordon before that. It's almost 20 minutes to two. Hello, it'll be Tuesday afternoon, Mrs. Martin. Now, some local theatre you might want to go and support this week. We'll talk about that in just a second. First of all, back to 1980 from the Xanadu soundtrack. This is ELO.

0: Well, the story goes that Xanadu, the movie, saw Gene Kelly in his final film role, actually. It's all for the pub quiz. ELO from the soundtrack All Over the World, Tameside Radio. We've got the new one from Remember Monday coming up in just a second. 17 minutes to two. So tonight and until Saturday, Theatre Arts of Duckingfield and Ashton, otherwise known as Tada. They're bringing in Guys and Dolls to the George Lawton Hall in Mossley. Last year it was Footloose. This year it's Guys and Dolls. You can check it out from this evening until Saturday. A classic musical comedy set in New York City, following the group of gamblers and the women who try to tame them. When Nathan Detroit's betting high roller Sky Masterson that he can't win over a straight-laced missionary, romance and gambling and chaos are colliding in a story full of humour and love and unforgettable songs. Shows this week getting underway from 7:30. There will be a Saturday matinee at 2:30 as well. Ticket details will give those in just a second, but recently Tameside Radio's Cameron Kennedy caught up with John Harrison, who's playing Sky Masterson in the show.
1: Quite an interesting role, because I'm not used to playing serious, smooth guys.
2: Suave.
1: I'm more into the comedy roles and the sort of exaggerated acting sort of roles. So this has been quite an interesting challenge.
3: Excellent.
1: But it's been good fun picking the language apart, because it's quite a tricky trick to learn.
3: Absolutely. And also, with that, you've also got songs from the great Frank Sinatra to deal with and things like that. That must be sort of a big challenge, if you will.
1: Yeah, very, very, very challenging. But we've had quite a decent rehearsal process, lots of practice, to try and make the character my own, really.
3: Excellent stuff. So obviously you've been part of a wide-knit group doing it in the round. It's going to be a fantastic version of what is a very iconic musical. How do you think show week's going to go? What do you think the people can expect from Guys and Dolls?
1: At the moment I'm thinking it's going to be a very good week, that's for sure. It's really keeping us on our toes being in the round, because it's something very, very new. There's no hiding places for it. I definitely predict the energy is going to be very high backstage and on stage, and it's always good fun show week, isn't it?
3: Oh, always, always. So if someone's listening, maybe wants to buy tickets for Guys and Dolls, isn't too sure, what would you say to them?
1: I would say absolutely book your tickets now, because it's a show that probably doesn't come round very often. It's definitely worth seeing. It's got some great songs that people will recognise, some that you won't recognise. And, you know, we really work our bums off for this sort of stuff, so we want people there watching, supporting, and supporting local theatre.
0: Absolutely. John Harrison, he's playing Sky Masterson in Guys and Dolls. That gets underway at the George Lawton Hall in Mossley tonight. It continues till Saturday. Ticket details via Ticket Source, and you can get all the information and links you need on their Facebook page as well. Just go to Facebook to look for Theatre Arts of Duckingfield and Ashton. We wish them well with that. Okay, 14 minutes to two. This is Martin. Nice to have you along. So remember Monday, one time Eurovision representatives. This is the new single. It's Attention.

0: Same Side Radio, today's best music, your favourite songs of all time. Remember Monday, a new single, Attention. Lauren and Holly Ann and Charlotte. Apparently they said they wanted their music to emulate the rom-com songs of the 90s and the noughties. So there you go. Would it fit in well with Love Actually? Maybe it would, who knows? 10 minutes to two. Now, more quizzing to come in the next hour with, statistically speaking, one you might be able to relate to today if you're sat in work at the moment. And it's Anastasia and the Pet Shop Boys coming up.
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1: And it's exactly 2 o'clock now. Good afternoon to you. Time for an update with the very latest news headlines. Tanita Sims.
2: AI could give terrorists access to bioweapons or generate new pathogens if guardrails on the technology fail. That's what the head of MI5 has said. In a speech, Sir Ken McCallum says among the potential ways that humans could misuse AI, bioweapons are a key concern. He's announced the launch of a new AI threat assessment centre which will work to assess the potential risks posed by developing AI. Next, police in Ireland have begun a murder investigation into an arson attack at a house in Waterford City. It's led to the deaths of a man, woman and two children. Two other children are critically injured in hospital. Sinn Féin TD for Waterford, David Cullinane, is at the scene.
3: People are devastated, real heartbreak. I knew the family myself and I'm just heartbroken. Further, I met them only very recently.
2: Food and energy costs are set to rise further still, with households facing a sharper rise in inflation than previously thought. That's the warning from the International Monetary Fund. They say the conflict in the Middle East is continuing to push up energy prices. Simon Francis is from the End Fuel Poverty Coalition.
4: Every time we see a fossil fuel price spike, every time we see global instability, what happens is the cost of gas goes up again. And it is high time that we got off gas and heating oil and we took steps to make sure that our energy system is secure.
2: Inmates are being released early from jail. It comes as the second phase of a scheme to free up prison places begins. 100 small criminals are due to be released from prisons around the country today, less than 2 weeks after 700 were set free early. And a group of people are being deployed to Antarctica to protect a historic base from climate change on the icy continent. The UK Antarctic Heritage Trust is in year two of its three-year mission to conserve Britain's first permanent scientific base there. That's the latest from Radio Noosa. I'm Tanita Sims.
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7: And now with the local headlines, I'm Claire Webber. A community group is calling for urgent action after a sinkhole opened up near a village cenotaph in Park Bridge, Ashton, raising concerns ahead of Remembrance Sunday. The collapse on Dean Terrace opposite the cenotaph and outside Park Bridge Institute has prompted calls for an urgent safety assessment and repairs. The road is unadopted, meaning residents have been told they may have to pay for the repairs themselves. Park Bridge Residents Action Group says the road is used by residents, visitors and council refuse vehicles and is urging authorities to establish who is responsible and make the area safe before the service on November the 8th. Tameside Council has been contacted, while residents have also asked United Utilities to investigate whether a drainage problem could be responsible. The cause of the collapse has not yet been confirmed. A closure order on a property in Groton has been extended following joint action by Greater Manchester Police and Oldham Council. The order applies to 23 Station Road, where sustained reports of antisocial behaviour and criminal activity led to the original closure. Police Sergeant Andy Holian, who leads the Saddleworth and Lees neighbourhood team, said the court had agreed the order should remain in force. The property is subject to a partial closure order, allowing the owner and authorised tradespeople to enter for repairs and renovation, but only between 9 and 5 Monday to Friday. Nobody else is permitted to enter or remain at the address. Sergeant Holian said progress had been made, but police and the council would continue to monitor the situation. Anyone who believes the order is being breached is urged to contact police. That's all for now. For more local news, visit TamesideRadio.com.
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1: Claire, thank you. Sunny intervals, moderate breeze this afternoon. Very small chance over the next hour of a rogue shower, just to warn you. Overnight tonight, it's going to become dry and clear across the region. We're down to around about 9 degrees. Then tomorrow, beautiful sunshine to wake up to. It's going to be a glorious start, actually, before sadly clouding over for the afternoon. But the good news, it will remain dry and pretty mild as well at 17 Celsius. OK, well, it's almost 5 minutes after two, so some quizzing to come with another round of Statistically Speaking. We'll play in a couple of songs' time after we check out September and Tears for Fears.

Same Side Radio. September's Cry for You, Tears for Fears, Sowing the Seeds of Love, 13 minutes after 2, hello. Same Side Radio with today's best music and your favourite songs of all time. We'll check out those Backstreet Boys, Paul Simon coming up as well. He's got a big birthday today. First of all, though, let's see how you do with this one. It's our Tuesday round of the game we call Statistically Speaking. So today we've unearthed some research, which is suggesting that if you have a full-time job, on average, you will do this 3 times today at work. So there you go. What do you think that could be? So according to a study, if you have a full-time job, on average, you will do this 3 times today at work. It is one of those answers that when you hear it, you think, oh, yeah, actually, I get that. OK, so if you fancy a guess for fun, we're here, 81400 on the text. That's 81400. Just start your message with the word Tameside. Text charge at the standard message rate. And if you would like to get in touch via WhatsApp, well, it's 07787 350 452. So 07787 350 452. So there you go. What's the answer? Over the next couple of songs, that's the time you got to guess. If you have a full-time job, according to a study, on average, you will do this 3 times today at work. Have a think about it. Your answer coming up.

0: 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As we head back to 1986 in just a second. Tameside
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Tameside Radio, today's best music, your favourite songs of all time. 13th of October today. Oh, Marie Osmond's 66. Sacha Baron Cohen celebrating his 55th. And yes, happy birthday to this gentleman. Paul Simon, he's 85 today, Paul Simon. Of course, wrote the song Homeward Bound when he was waiting for a train at a British railway station. I mean, if he did that today, he'd have time to rewrite and record the entire album. You know what it's like. Actually, you can call me Al, 1986. Bang up today with the latest from Taylor Swift. I think the lyrics are a little bit dark in a new song, actually, but it's very good. George Ezra coming up as well, but first of all, Leslie Hayden very quickly with today's round of the game we call Statistically Speaking. Now then, according to a study, if you have a full-time job, on average, apparently you will do this 3 times today at work. 3 times. What could it be? Jonesy suggests it might be asking, is it home time yet? Is it that bad, really? It isn't, no. Nana Wu, hello Nana Wu. Is it doing the toilet run? Neil reckons it's visit the toilet. As does Caroline, as does Catherine. It's not actually, it's not nipping to the facilities. It's nothing to do with that. What about having a little bit of a gossip, says Helen. And in fact, Ian in Berry suggests it might be gossiping with a colleague, as if anybody does that. It isn't, no. Nipping outside for a smoke, says Nigel. I think you'll find you're wrong, sir. Who else have we got? Elaine. Hello, Elaine. Is it phoning home? You're always phoning home at work. No, it's not. Can you bring the washing in? Thanks. Rick reckons it could be shouting at your slow computer. No, you're wrong with that, because that's probably more than 3 times a day, to be honest. Use the kitchen, says Steph. Maybe we're starting to go down the right avenue with that one, actually. Norma, hello, Norma. Yes, technically you're right. Alan is also kind of correct, really. And Janine, is it brew up for everyone? Well, not specifically for everyone. It's not the number of times you go and do the brew run for everybody. It is simply the number of times you will actually refill your coffee cup. 3 times on average, they reckon, while you're at work. That's why you're almost dancing on the ceiling with all the caffeine.

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I know, it seems like he shines so bright, but

0: Paradise.
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1: Really busy at the end of the M67 at the moment onto Hyde Road. Hyde Road absolutely solid into the centre of Mottram. We've got queues down Mottram Moor as well towards the Gunning Lights. A little bit busy in the centre of Mottram as well if you're going to be using Stalybridge Road off Back Moor. Elsewhere across the area, just the usual delays where you'd expect them now. Traffic beginning to build a little bit out of Ashton on Mossley Road up towards the Queens Road junction, back to Cricketts Lane. Oldham Road there onto Wellington Road. That's looking busy down towards Albion Way. But the other major routes, generally okay, apart from if you're travelling into Drawsden. Drawsden Road onto Ashton Road and towards the Market Street lights, looking a little bit busy currently. Around Oldham, we got some queues on Oldham Way, either side of the Manchester Street roundabout. In fact, Manchester Street also looking busy on the approach towards Oldham Way, thanks to the roadworks taking place. Fairly busy around the Simister Island now on the anti-clockwise M60. Traffic pretty solid through the roadworks there to get back onto the anti-clockwise side. The approach on the clockwise, a little bit slow from 17 at Prestwich and Whitefield as well. And actually, anti-clockwise, once you pass Junction 17, you're going to remain fairly slow down to Worsley at Junction 13. Pretty busy as well with traffic building now on the clockwise, just past the Trafford Centre actually, from Junction 9 onto the Barn High Level Bridge up to Junction 13 at Worsley. Local public transport appears to be good so far this afternoon. Any updates from you though, do get in touch. It's 0330 123 0181 on our travel line. That's 0330 123 0181.
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7: Last year's Champions League runners-up, Arsenal, are back in action tonight as they face Lille. Meanwhile, Manchester United face Atletico Madrid in the same competition. Here's boss Michael Carrick.
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7: Some Championship action tonight too. Top of the league, Swansea are away to Millwall, and second place Middlesbrough travel to fourth place Stoke. Both kickoffs are at 7:45. Elsewhere, the Lionesses face Greece in a second leg women's European World Cup qualifier match. It's currently 3-1 on aggregate to the side. England have handed teenager Thomas Rue his first international call-up for next month's T20 series against Australia. Somerset wicketkeeper batter Rue would become just the third 18-year-old to play men's international cricket for England if he features. And England head coach Brian McDermott has vowed to meet fire with fire on his side to get their Rugby League World Cup campaign underway against Tonga in Perth on Saturday.
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Inside Radio, today's best music and your favourite songs of all time. Perry's If He Wanted To, He Would. The Police before that. Every little thing she does is magic. Afternoon, hope you're having a nice Tuesday so far. Thank you for joining us today. This is Martin. Heading back to the early 90s now. Kathy Dennis here at Tameside Radio.

Thameside Radio, Kathy Dennis, Touch Me All Night Long. We've got a brand new single from Dasha coming up in just a second. Let me talk about the weekend very briefly. Thank you. So Saturday, you've got the Friends of Gallery Oldham Art Fair taking place. This is back on Saturday, bringing together artists and makers from in and around Oldham. It's going to be a day of creativity and community, a wide range of original works there, including paintings and prints and ceramics and textiles and jewellery and handmade crafts as well, all created by local artists. And the fair's helping to raise funds to support Gallery Oldham, including new acquisitions and the ongoing care of the artworks there in the collection. Plus, obviously, it's a great opportunity to discover unique pieces and meet the artists and enjoy a welcoming creative atmosphere. Now, if you'd like to go and support this, there'll also be an art raffle with a chance to win original artwork donated by exhibitors. Entry is £1 for adults. It's free for children with students with ID. So that's going to be the Oldham Art Fair, and that's going to be taking place on Saturday between 10 and 4 at Gallery Oldham, which you will find at 35 Greaves Street. Go and support if you possibly can, because they would love to see it. 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

Chevy. Hey, Sue Chevy, it's brand new from Dasher at Tameside Radio. Now, news from the parish notice board. When a slight change to proceedings this afternoon, but Cameron Kennedy returns to drive tomorrow from 3 o'clock. We're back tomorrow morning from 11. James coming up.

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1: AI could give terrorists access to bioweapons if guardrails on the technology fail. That's what the head of MI5 has said. Sir Ken McCallum says AI is already supercharging the cybersecurity contest between attackers and defenders. He announced the launch of a new AI threat assessment centre, which will work to assess the potential risks posed by developing AI. Next, a murder investigation has been launched into an arson attack at a house in Waterford City, Ireland. It's led to the deaths of a man, woman and two children. Two other children are critically injured in hospital. Emergency services were called to the house in the Birchwood area of Waterford City shortly after 5 a.m. Sinn Féin TD for Waterford, David Cullinane, is at the scene.
2: My heart is broken. I can only imagine what this will be. Family members, for the wider family who live right across Waterford City and County, and for people who live in the housing estate to be dealing with this level of grief and trauma is just unimaginable.
1: UK households will see a sharper inflation than previously forecast. The International Monetary Fund says that the conflict in the Middle East continues to push up food and energy costs. It also means that economic growth is set to slow down next year. Simon Francis is from the End Fuel Poverty Coalition.
3: The only way that people can help themselves is if we have a national mission to get ourselves off the gas prices that are causing this problem in the first place.
1: There's a warning of a crisis in children's physical and developmental health linked to screen-based learning. More than 150 clinicians say there's no child-focused health scrutiny of so-called edtech, adding that it's a serious safeguarding concern. They've written a letter to the government warning it impacts on speech and eyesight. And Tom Hiddleston says his life changed completely when he landed a role in the Marvel Cinematic Universe. The actor skyrocketed to international fame in 2011 after making his debut as villain Loki in the superhero film Thor. That's the latest from Radio News. I'm Tanita Sims.
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1: Showers will ease in the north this evening with clear spells across the country. Mist and fog patches will develop in the south with lows of 9 degrees Celsius.
6: And now with the local headlines, I'm Claire Webber. A community group is calling for urgent action after a sinkhole opened up near a village cenotaph in Park Bridge, Ashton, raising concerns ahead of Remembrance Sunday. The collapse on Dean Terrace opposite the cenotaph and outside Park Bridge Institute has prompted calls for an urgent safety assessment and repairs. The road is unadopted, meaning residents have been told they may have to pay for the repairs themselves. Park Bridge Residents Action Group says the road is used by residents, visitors and council refuse vehicles and is urging authorities to establish who is responsible and make the area safe before the service on November the 8th. Tameside Council has been contacted, while residents have also asked United Utilities to investigate whether a drainage problem could be responsible. The cause of the collapse has not yet been confirmed. A closure order on a property in Groton has been extended following joint action by Greater Manchester Police and Oldham Council. The order applies to 23 Station Road, where sustained reports of antisocial behaviour and criminal activity led to the original closure. Police Sergeant Andy Holian, who leads the Saddleworth and Lees neighbourhood team, said the court had agreed the order should remain in force. The property is subject to a partial closure order, allowing the owner and authorised tradespeople to enter for repairs and renovation, but only between 9 and 5 Monday to Friday. Nobody else is permitted to enter or remain at the address. Sergeant Holian said progress had been made, but police and the council would continue to monitor the situation. Anyone who believes the order is being breached is urged to contact police. That's all for now. For more local news, visit TamesideRadio.com. We are-

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1: Could give terrorists access to bioweapons or generate new pathogens if guardrails on the technology fail. That's what the head of MI5 has said. In a speech at Thames House, Sir Ken McCallum says among the potential ways that humans could misuse AI, bioweapons are a key concern.
2: Today, AI is already supercharging the cybersecurity contest between attackers and defenders. It can produce propaganda and radicalising material tailored to the individual. We've caught terrorists seeking to exploit AI to improve their reconnaissance and attack methodologies.
1: He announced the launch of a new AI threat assessment centre. Police in Ireland have begun a murder investigation into an arson attack at a house in Waterford City. It led to the deaths of a man, a woman and two children. Two other children are critically injured in hospital. Emergency services were called to the house in the Birchwood area of Waterford City shortly after 5 a.m. Sinn Féin TD for Waterford, David Cullinane, is at the scene.
3: There is just real trauma. People are devastated, real heartbreak. I knew the family myself and I'm just heartbroken for them. I met them only very recently, so this is very raw for everybody involved.
1: A man who was fatally attacked by a tiger at Yorkshire Wildlife Park on Sunday was filming the moment he approached the animal. Following the incident, a health and safety investigation has been launched by the City of Doncaster Council. The park has remained closed today. Inmates are being released early from jail as the second phase of a scheme to free up prison places begins. Hundreds more criminals are due to be released from prisons across the country today, less than 2 weeks after 700 were set free early. And Tom Hiddleston says his life changed completely when he landed a role in the Marvel Cinematic Universe. The actor skyrocketed to international fame in 2011 after making his debut as villain Loki in the superhero film Thor. That's the latest from Radio News Hub. I'm Georgia Lee.
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1: Showers will ease in the north this evening with clear spells across the country. Mist and fog patches will develop in the south and winds strengthen in the north. Lows of 9 degrees Celsius.
5: And now with the local headlines, I'm Claire Webber. A community group is calling for urgent action after a sinkhole opened up near a village cenotaph in Park Bridge, Ashton, raising concerns ahead of Remembrance Sunday. The collapse on Dean Terrace opposite the Cenotaph and outside Park Bridge Institute has prompted calls for an urgent safety assessment and repairs. The road is unadopted, meaning residents have been told they may have to pay for the repairs themselves. Park Bridge Residents Action Group says the road is used by residents, visitors and council refuse vehicles and is urging authorities to establish who is responsible and make the area safe before the service on November the 8th. Tameside Council has been contacted, while residents have also asked United Utilities to investigate whether a drainage problem could be responsible. The cause of the collapse has not yet been confirmed. A closure order on a property in Groton has been extended following joint action by Greater Manchester Police and Oldham Council. The order applies to 23 Station Road, where sustained reports of antisocial behaviour and criminal activity led to the original closure. Police Sergeant Andy Holian, who leads the Saddleworth and Lees neighbourhood team, said the court had agreed the order should remain in force. The property is subject to a partial closure order, allowing the owner and authorised tradespeople to enter for repairs and renovation, but only between 9 and 5 Monday to Friday. Nobody else is permitted to enter or remain at the address. Sergeant Holian said progress had been made, but police and the council would continue to monitor the situation. Anyone who believes the order is being breached is urged to contact police. That's all for now. For more local news, visit TamesideRadio.com.

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4: From Radio News Hub, I'm Georgia Lee. An MI5 head says AI could give terrorists access to bioweapons or generate new pathogens if guardrails on the technology fail. A man who was fatally attacked by a tiger at Yorkshire Wildlife Park on Saturday was filming the moment he approached the animal. Following the incident, a health and safety investigation has been launched by the City of Doncaster Council. Inmates are being released early from jail as the second phase of a scheme to free up prison places begins, and Tom Hiddleston says his life completely changed when he landed a role in the Marvel Cinematic Universe.

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1: AI could give terrorists access to bioweapons if guardrails on the technology fail. That's what the head of MI5 has said.
2: Not yet realised, but the misuse case to which I'd attach greatest weight is AI's potential to change the stakes on existing or even new bioweapons. These risks are real. The UK intelligence community, MI5, GCHQ and MI6, is working closely with the UK's globally respected AI Security Institute to take them on.
1: That's Sir Ken McCallum. He says AI is already supercharging the cybersecurity contest between attackers and defenders. He announced the launch of a new AI threat assessment centre. A murder investigation has been launched into an arson attack at a house in Waterford City, Ireland. It's led to the deaths of a man, a woman and two children. Two other children are critically injured in hospital. Emergency services were called to the house in the Birchwood area of Waterford City shortly after 5 a.m. Sinn Féin TD for Waterford, David Cullinane, is at the scene.
3: My heart is broken. I can only imagine what this will be for family members, for the wider family who live right across Waterford City and County, and for people who live in the housing estate to be dealing with this level of grief and trauma. It's just unimaginable.
1: A man who was fatally attacked by a tiger at Yorkshire Wildlife Park on Saturday was filming the moment he approached the animal. Following the incident, a health and safety investigation has been launched by the City of Doncaster Council. The park has remained closed today. Reality star Katie Price says she denies being vengeful towards her ex-husband during a trial at Lewis Crown Court. Her former husband, Kieran Haler, is on trial accused of raping a 13-year-old girl in West Sussex in 2016, and inmates are being released early from jail. It comes as the second phase of a scheme to free up prison places began today. Hundreds more criminals are due to be released less than 2 weeks after 700 were set free early. That's the latest from Radio News Hub. I'm Georgia Lee.
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1: Showers will ease in the north this evening with clear spells across the country. Mist and fog patches will develop in the south and winds strengthen in the north. Lows of 9 degrees Celsius.
6: And now with the local headlines, I'm Claire Webber. A community group is calling for urgent action after a sinkhole opened up near a village cenotaph in Parkbridge, Ashton, raising concerns ahead of Remembrance Sunday. The collapse on Dean Terrace opposite the cenotaph and outside Parkbridge Institute has prompted calls for an urgent safety assessment and repairs. The road is unadopted, meaning residents have been told they may have to pay for the repairs themselves. Parkbridge Residents Action Group says the road is used by residents, visitors and council refuse vehicles and is urging authorities to establish who is responsible and make the area safe before the service on November the 8th. Tameside Council has been contacted, while residents have also asked United Utilities to investigate whether a drainage problem could be responsible. The cause of the collapse has not yet been confirmed. A closure order on a property in Groton has been extended following joint action by Greater Manchester Police and Oldham Council. The order applies to 23 Station Road, where sustained reports of antisocial behaviour and criminal activity led to the original closure. Police Sergeant Andy Holian, who leads the Saddleworth and Lees neighbourhood team, said the court had agreed the order should remain in force. The property is subject to a partial closure order, allowing the owner and authorised tradespeople to enter for repairs and renovation, but only between 9 and 5 Monday to Friday. Nobody else is permitted to enter or remain at the address. Sergeant Holian said progress had been made, but police and the council would continue to monitor the situation. Anyone who believes the order is being breached is urged to contact police. That's all for now. For more local news, visit TamesideRadio.com.

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5: From Radio News Hub, I'm Georgia Lee. An MI5 head says AI could give terrorists access to bioweapons if guardrails on the technology fail. Reports say a man who was fatally attacked by a tiger at Yorkshire Wildlife Park was filming the moments he approached the animal. Inmates are being released early from jail as the second phase of a scheme to free up prison places began today. And during a trial, Casey Price has alleged her ex-husband had an affair with the couple's nanny. Kieran Haler is accused of raping a 13-year-old girl in West Sussex but denies all accusations.
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6: Last year's Champions League runners-up Arsenal are back in action tonight as they face Lille. Meanwhile, Manchester United face Atletico Madrid in the same competition. Here's boss Michael Carrick.
7: We need to do something about it now and accept the reality, and we win games, of course we do.
6: Some Championship action tonight too. Top of the league, Swansea are away to Millwall, and second place Middlesbrough travel to fourth place Stoke. Both kickoffs are at 7:45. Elsewhere, the Lionesses face Greece in a second leg women's European World Cup qualifier match. It's currently 3-1 on aggregate to the side. England have handed teenager Thomas Rue his first international call-up for next month's T20 series against Australia. Somerset wicketkeeper batter Rue would become just the third 18-year-old to play men's international cricket for England if he features. And England head coach Brian McDermott has vowed to meet fire with fire on his side to get their Rugby League World Cup campaign underway against Tonga in Perth on Saturday.
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1: Could give terrorists access to bioweapons or generate new pathogens if guardrails on the technology fail. That's what the head of MI5 has said in a speech at Thames House. Sir Ken McCallum says among the potential ways that humans could misuse AI, bioweapons are a key concern.
2: Part of that means retaining the capability edge against those who mean the UK harm. As they seek to harness AI, we must stay ahead. So these powerful technologies bolster rather than undermine our shared security.
1: He announced the launch of a new AI threat assessment centre. Police in Ireland have begun a murder investigation into an arson attack at a house in Waterford City. It's led to the deaths of a man, a woman and two children. Two other children are critically injured in hospital. Emergency services were called to the house in the Birchwood area of Waterford City shortly after 5 a.m. Sinn Féin TD for Waterford, David Cullinane, is at the scene.
3: There is just real trauma. People are devastated, real heartbreak. I knew the family myself and I'm just heartbroken. Further, I met them only very recently, so this is very raw for everybody involved.
1: Reports say a man who was fatally attacked by a tiger at Yorkshire Wildlife Park was filming the moment he approached the animal. Following the incident on Saturday, the park has remained closed. The City of Doncaster Council have also launched a health and safety investigation. The heating oil market is to be better regulated under plans to ensure households using the fuel are treated fairly. The Department for Energy and Net Zero confirmed it would accept the Competition and Market Authority's recommendation to strengthen regulations in the heating oil sector. And Katie Price has been cross-examined this afternoon during her ex-husband's rape trial. The court recently heard that her former husband, Kieran Haler, had an affair with the couple's nanny. 39-year-old Mr. Haler is accused of raping a 13-year-old girl in West Sussex in 2016, but denies all accusations. That's the latest from Radio News Hub. I'm Georgia Lee.
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1: Will ease this evening with clear spells across the country. Mist and fog patches will develop in the south and winds strengthen in the north. Lows of 9 degrees Celsius.
5: And now with the local headlines, I'm Claire Webber. A community group is calling for urgent action after a sinkhole opened up near a village cenotaph in Park Bridge, Ashton, raising concerns ahead of Remembrance Sunday. The collapse on Dean Terrace, opposite the cenotaph and outside Park Bridge Institute, has prompted calls for an urgent safety assessment and repairs. The road is unadopted, meaning residents have been told they may have to pay for the repairs themselves. Park Bridge Residents Action Group says the road is used by residents, visitors and council refuse vehicles and is urging authorities to establish who is responsible and make the area safe before the service on November the 8th. Tameside Council has been contacted, while residents have also asked United Utilities to investigate whether a drainage problem could be responsible. The cause of the collapse has not yet been confirmed. A closure order on a property in Groton has been extended following joint action by Greater Manchester Police and Oldham Council. The order applies to 23 Station Road, where sustained reports of antisocial behaviour and criminal activity led to the original closure. Police Sergeant Andy Holian, who leads the Saddleworth and Lees neighbourhood team, said the court had agreed the order should remain in force. The property is subject to a partial closure order, allowing the owner and authorised tradespeople to enter for repairs and renovation, but only between 9 and 5 Monday to Friday. Nobody else is permitted to enter or remain at the address. Sergeant Holian said progress had been made, but police and the council would continue to monitor the situation. Anyone who believes the order is being breached is urged to contact police. That's all for now. For more local news, visit TamesideRadio.com. 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
4: From Radio News Hub, I'm Georgia Lee. An MI5 head says AI could give terrorists access to bioweapons if guardrails on the technology fail. Police in Ireland have begun a murder investigation into an arson attack at a house in Waterford City. It led to the deaths of a man, a woman and two children. Reports say a man who was fatally attacked by a tiger at Yorkshire Wildlife Park was filming the moment he approached the animal. And Lord Geoffrey Archer's final novel has sold almost 28,000 copies in the UK within days of being published.
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5: Food and energy costs are set to rise further still, with households facing a sharper rise in inflation than previously thought. That's the warning from the International Monetary Fund. They say the conflict in the Middle East is continuing to push up energy prices. Simon Francis is from the End Fuel Poverty Coalition.
6: Every time we see a fossil fuel price spike, every time we see global instability, what happens is the cost of gas goes up again. And it is high time that we got off gas and heating oil and we took steps to make sure that our energy system is secure and make sure that our energy costs are lower.
5: Failing to approve the controversial Rosebank and Jackdaw fields in the North Sea could cost the UK thousands of jobs a year. That's what a new report has warned, along with a loss to the economy of almost £11 billion over the next decade. And the owner of fashion brands Hobbs & Whistles has apologised to customers after being hit by a cyber attack. The Fashini Group say it happened on Sunday, but believe there's no reason any payment information is at risk.

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1: AI could give terrorists access to bioweapons or generate new pathogens if guardrails on the technology fail. That's what the head of MI5 has said. In a speech at Thames House, Sir Ken McCallum says among the potential ways that humans could misuse AI, bioweapons are a key concern.
2: AI is already supercharging the cybersecurity contest between attackers and defenders. It can produce propaganda and radicalising material tailored to the individual. We've caught terrorists seeking to exploit AI to improve their reconnaissance and attack methodologies.
1: A murder investigation has been launched into an arson attack at a house in Waterford City Island. It's led to the deaths of a man, a woman and two children. Two other children are critically injured in hospital. Emergency services were called to the house in the Birchwood area of the city shortly after 5 a.m. Sinn Féin TD for Waterford, David Cullinane, is at the scene.
3: My heart is broken. I can only imagine what this will be for family members, for the wider family who live right across Waterford City and County, and for people who live in the housing estate to be dealing with this level of grief and trauma. It's just unimaginable.
1: Reality star Katie Price says she denies being vengeful towards her ex-husband during a trial at Lewis Crown Court. Her former husband, Kieran Haler, is on trial accused of raping a 13-year-old girl in West Sussex in 2016. Haler has denied the charges. There's a warning of a crisis in children's physical and developmental health linked to screen-based learning. More than 150 clinicians say there's no child-focused health scrutiny of so-called EdTech, adding that it's a serious safeguarding concern. They're writing a letter to the government warning it impacts on speech and eyesight. And Lord Geoffrey Archer's final novel has sold almost 28,000 copies in the UK within days of being published. The former politician and best-selling author died suddenly and peacefully last Monday. That's the latest from Radio News Hub. I'm Georgia Lee.
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1: Showers will ease this evening with clear spells across the country. Mist and fog patches will develop in the south and winds strengthen in the north. Lows of 9 degrees Celsius.

0: Good evening and welcome to the 90s Rewind with me, Rick Parker, here on 103.6 FM, Tameside Radio. That was, of course, Take That with It Only Takes a Minute, their cover of a Tavares song from July 1975, taken from Take That's debut album and released in 1992. Well, that gives you a flavour of this week's show. It is a boy and girl band special. So with that said, from the biggest boy band of the 90s to the biggest girl band, this is the Spice Girls.
1: Yo!

0: The Spice Girls debut hit Wannabe from July 1996. It went to number one and stayed there for 7 weeks. Well, it wasn't just the Spice Girls. There were also these ladies.
1: A few questions that I need to know. How you could ever hurt me so. I need to know what I've done wrong.

Boyzone, Love Me For A Reason, and before that, All Saints with Never Ever. Boyzone were launched and marketed as the direct competitor to Take That, and that was their cover of the Osmonds' Love Me For A Reason. Well, it wasn't just boy bands and girl bands in the UK that were making a splash. There were also boy and girl bands coming out of the States.

Some people might say that that is R&B. Still a girl band. No Scrubs from TLC. And before that, Everybody. Backstreet's Back from the Backstreet Boys. Remember the video? It was almost like a Halloween-esque. And with that coming, it was very apt to play that. Well, back to the UK. And another boy band coming out of London. Specifically out of the E17 postcode.

denim-clad Irish dancing girl band Bewitched with Celavi, and before that, Around the World, E17. I was going to play Stay Another Day, but it seems about 2 months too early to play that. Well, you'll notice no One It Wonder this week, no Featured Year, and definitely no Britpop Anthem with boy and girl bands, but this was about the closest I was going to get to a one-hit wonder. This is Finally Found from Honeys.

Westlife, Flying Without Wings, who were launched after Boyzone, after Take That, and took the late 90s by storm. Their debut album sold a phenomenal amount of copies. It was, I know my sister had it, it was everywhere, that album. And in 1999, you couldn't escape Westlife. Well, we're going to head back across the Atlantic, 1990. This is New Kids on the Block. Step

Another song from, definitely from the R&B genre, but one of the biggest girl bands ever, away from the Spice Girls and, of course, Across the Pond. Say My Name, Destiny's Child, and before that, Step by Step, New Kids on the Block. Well, just time for a couple more before we head in to the top of the hour. And I thought I'd play two songs from bands that featured girls and boys. So, 5, 6, 7, 8 from Steps. And before that, Reach, S Club 7.

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1: AI could give terrorists access to bioweapons if guardrails on the technology fail. That's what the head of MI5 has said.
2: The misuse case to which I'd attach greatest weight is AI's potential to change the stakes on existing or even new bioweapons. These risks are real. The UK intelligence community, MI5, GCHQ and MI6, is working closely with the UK's globally respected AI Security Institute to take them on.
1: That's Sir Ken McCallum. He says AI is already supercharging the cybersecurity contest between attackers and defenders. Police in Ireland have begun a murder investigation into an arson attack at a house in Waterford City. It's led to the deaths of a man, a woman and two children. Two other children are critically injured in hospital. Emergency services were called to the house in the Birchwood area of Waterford City shortly after 5 a.m. Sinn Féin TD for Waterford, David Cullinane, is at the scene.
3: There is just real trauma. People are devastated, real heartbreak. I knew the family myself and I'm just heartbroken for them. I met them only very recently, so this is very raw for everybody involved.
1: Reality star Katie Price says she denies being vengeful towards her ex-husband during a trial at Lewis Crown Court. Her former husband, Kieran Haler, is on trial accused of raping a 13-year-old girl in West Sussex in 2016. Haler has denied the charges. There's a warning of a crisis in children's physical and developmental health linked to screen-based learning. More than 150 clinicians say there's no child-focused health scrutiny of so-called ed tech, adding that it's a serious safeguarding concern. They've written a letter to the government warning it impacts on speech and eyesight. And Lord Geoffrey Archer's final novel has sold almost 28,000 copies in the UK within days of being published. The former politician and best-selling author died suddenly and peacefully last Monday. That's the latest from Radio News Hub. I'm Georgia Lee.
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1: Showers will ease this evening with clear spells across the country. Mist and fog patches will develop in the south and winds strengthen in the north. Lows of 9 degrees Celsius.

Welcome back to the second hour of the 90s Rewind with me, Rick Parker, here on 103.6 FM, Tameside Radio, and this is a boy and girl band special. That was, of course, Take That with a Million Love Songs, taken from their debut album, Take That and Party. Always seemed to be later in the year, in the decade, that song, but no, definitely from their debut album, and written by Gary Barlow at the age of 15. Wow. Well, we started the show with Take That and the Spice Girls, so it only seemed fair to start this hour with Take That and now the Spice Girls.

Say You'll Be There, the Spice Girls went to number one in the UK chart, spending 2 weeks there, reached number three in the Billboard Hot 100 in America. I'm going to close the show with some more Spice Girls and take that, but much more to come, including this from Five.

Right now, Atomic Kitten, and before that, Keep On Moving from Five. I think that was from. I think that was possibly Atomic Kitten's debut single, and I mean they've had many lineups since then. It's nearly as bad as the Sugar Babes. Well, we're going to head back across the pond. I played them in the first hour of the show, but this is TLC.

End of the Road, Boys to Men. Before that, TLC with Waterfalls. Well, sticking with an American theme, let's head back home to the UK, because 911 had us body shaking.

All Saints, I Know Where It's At. Before that, Body Shaking 911. Well, I played All Saints in the first hour of the show, and I also played these guys. This is Westlife with If I Let You Go.

Steps. And their cover of the Bee Gees' classic Tragedy. And now let's play some more Americana with the Backstreet Boys.

hope you have enjoyed the show. I have something a little bit different, a boy and girl band special. And to close the show, spice up your life, the Spice Girls, and take that back for good. I'm back in the studio on Saturday for the Saturday warm-up. Back here next week for the 90s Rewind. Have a great week. I'll speak to you then.

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1: Give terrorists access to bioweapons or generate new pathogens if guardrails on the technology fail. That's what the head of MI5 has said. In a speech at Thames House, Sir Ken McCallum says among the potential ways that humans could misuse AI, bioweapons are a key concern.
2: Part of that means retaining the capability edge against those who mean the UK harm. As they seek to harness AI, we must stay ahead. So these powerful technologies bolster rather than undermine our shared security.
1: The Garda have launched a murder investigation after an arson attack on a house in Waterford City in Ireland has killed two adults and two children. Two other children were also seriously injured in the blaze. The man and woman have been named locally as Philip and Kim English. Reports say a man who was fatally attacked by a tiger at Yorkshire Wildlife Park was filming the moment he approached the animal. Following the incident on Saturday, the park has remained closed. The City of Doncaster Council have also launched a health and safety investigation. Inmates have been released early from jail as the second phase of a scheme to free up prison places began today. Hundreds more criminals were released from prisons around the country less than 2 weeks after 700 were set free early. This man spoke outside the prison.
3: Well, it obviously is crowded, but they've just got to get so many people out, haven't they?
1: Katie Price has been cross-examined this afternoon during her ex-husband's rape trial. The court recently heard that her former husband, Kieran Haler, had an affair with the couple's nanny. 39-year-old Mr. Haler is accused of raping a 13-year-old girl in West Sussex, but denies any accusations. And Pedro Pascal says learning to play the cello has been the most challenging thing in his career. The actor stars in the upcoming feature film Behemoth as Alex Serian, a gifted, classically trained musician. That's the latest from Radio News Hub. I'm Georgia Lee.
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1: Staying dry for many with warm sunny spells and patchy cloud on Wednesday. Winds strengthening in the north, coastal gales developing in northern Scotland, highs of 19 degrees Celsius.

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1: AI could give terrorists access to bioweapons or generate new pathogens if guardrails on the technology fail. That's what the head of MI5 has said. In a speech at Thames House, Sir Ken McCallum says among the potential ways that humans could misuse AI, bioweapons are a key concern.
2: AI is already supercharging the cybersecurity contest between attackers and defenders. It can produce propaganda and radicalising material tailored to the individual. We've caught terrorists seeking to exploit AI to improve their reconnaissance and attack methodology.
1: He announced the launch of a new AI threat assessment centre. A murder investigation has been launched into an arson attack at a house in Waterford City, Ireland. It's led to the deaths of a man, a woman and two children. Two other children are critically injured in hospital. Emergency services were called to the house in the Birchwood area of Waterford City shortly after 5 a.m. Sinn Féin TD for Waterford, David Cullinane, is at the scene.
3: My heart is broken. I can only imagine what this will be for family members, for the wider family who live right across Waterford City and County, and for people who live in the housing estate to be dealing with this level of grief and trauma. It's just unimaginable.
1: A man who was fatally attacked by a tiger at Yorkshire Wildlife Park on Saturday was filming the moment he approached the animal. Following the incident, a health and safety investigation has been launched by the City of Doncaster Council. The park has remained closed today. A statement from the Vatican says the Pope has lung cancer and had the lower lobe of his right lung removed during surgery in Rome. Following the operation earlier today, the diagnosis was confirmed. The Vatican says the surgery was successful and there were no complications. Reality star Katie Price says she denies being vengeful towards her ex-husband during a trial at Lewis Crown Court. Her former husband, Kieran Haler, is on trial accused of raping a 13-year-old girl in West Sussex in 2016. Haler has denied the charges. That's the latest from Radio News Hub. I'm Georgia Lee.
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1: Staying dry for many with warm sunny spells and patchy cloud on Wednesday. Winds strengthening in the north, coastal gales developing in northern Scotland. Highs of 19 degrees Celsius.

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1: Give terrorists access to bioweapons if guardrails on the technology fail. That's what the head of MI5 has said.
2: Not yet realised, but the misuse case to which I'd attach greatest weight is AI's potential to change the stakes on existing or even new bioweapons. These risks are real. The UK intelligence community, MI5, GCHQ and MI6, is working closely with the UK's globally respected AI Security Institute to take them on.
1: That's Sir Ken McCallum. He says AI is already supercharging the cybersecurity contest between attackers and defenders. He announced the launch of a new AI threat assessment centre. Police in Ireland have begun a murder investigation into an arson attack at a house in Waterford City. It's led to the deaths of a man, a woman and two children. Two other children are critically injured in hospital. Emergency services were called to the house in the Birchwood area of Waterford City shortly after 5 a.m. Sinn Féin TD for Waterford, David Cullinane, is at the scene.
3: There is just real trauma. People are devastated, real heartbreak. I knew the family myself and I'm just heartbroken. Them. I met them only very recently, so this is very raw for everybody involved.
1: Prisoners have been freed early today in an attempt to open prison spaces. Hundreds more criminals were released from prisons around the country less than 2 weeks after 700 were set free early. This man was asked if he had a message for the Prime Minister.
4: No, not really, no. Scrap the recall.
1: He explained that although he was from Sunderland, he was being sent to Bristol, where he was arrested, and had to travel there immediately or risk being recalled to prison. And Pedro Pascal says learning to play the cello has been the most challenging thing in his career. The actor stars in the upcoming feature film Behemoth as Alex Serian, a gifted, classically trained musician who returns home to Los Angeles and a job of film scoring after travelling the world playing music. That's the latest from Radio News Hub. I'm Georgia Lee.
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1: Staying dry for many with warm sunny spells and patchy cloud on Wednesday. Winds strengthening in the north, coastal gales developing in northern Scotland. Highs of 19 degrees Celsius.

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1: Could give terrorists access to bioweapons or generate new pathogens if guardrails on the technology fail. That's what the head of MI5 has said. In a speech at Thames House, Sir Ken McCallum says among the potential ways that humans could misuse AI, bioweapons are a key concern.
2: Today, AI is already supercharging the cybersecurity contest between attackers and defenders. It can produce propaganda and radicalising material tailored to the individual. We've caught terrorists seeking to exploit AI to improve their reconnaissance and attack methodologies.
1: A murder investigation has been launched into an arson attack at a house in Waterford City, Ireland. It's led to the deaths of a man, woman and two children. Two other children are critically injured in hospital. Emergency services were called to the house in the Birchwood area of Waterford City shortly after 5 a.m. Sinn Féin TD for Waterford, David Cullinane, is at the scene.
3: My heart is broken. I can only imagine what this will be for family members, for the wider family who live right across Waterford City and County, and for people who live in the housing estate to be dealing with this level of grief and trauma. It's just unimaginable.
1: Inmates have been released early from jail. Hundreds of criminals were released around the country yesterday, less than 2 weeks after 700 were set free early. This man spoke upon his release.
4: Scrap the recalls. Why everyone's coming back on recalls?
1: Reports say a man who was fatally attacked by a tiger at Yorkshire Wildlife Park was filming the moment he approached the animal. Following the incident on Saturday, the park has remained closed. The City of Doncaster Council have also launched a health and safety investigation. And a statement from the Vatican says the Pope has lung cancer and had the lower lobe of his right lung removed during surgery in Rome. Following an operation yesterday, the diagnosis was confirmed. The Vatican says the surgery was successful and there were no complications. That's the latest from Radio News Hub. I'm Georgia Lee.
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1: Staying dry for many with warm sunny spells and patchy cloud on Wednesday. Wind strengthening in the north. Coastal gales developing in northern Scotland. Highs of 19 degrees Celsius.

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1: Family of William Chapman killed by a tiger at a wildlife park in South Yorkshire paid tribute to him. In a statement, they say William was a bright, warm and engaging young man whose family clearly loved, and William loved them back. The Yorkshire Wildlife Park in Doncaster will remain closed today for the fifth day after the incident. Conservative leader Kevin Badenoch has criticised Donald Trump for his deal to import Russian diesel. On the US President's announcement, European allies gave a public show of support to Ukrainian President Volodymyr Zelensky after Trump claimed Russian President Vladimir Putin wanted a peace deal more than the Kyiv government. Badenoch says Trump is wrong to attack Zelensky.
2: The fact is Russia is the aggressor in this conflict. It has made life miserable, not just for Ukrainians, but even as far away as the UK. Energy prices have spiked because of that war in Ukraine.
1: AI could give terrorists access to bioweapons if guardrails on the technology fail. That's according to the head of MI5.
3: Not yet realised, but the misuse case to which I'd attach greatest weight is AI's potential to change the stakes on existing or even new bioweapons. These risks are real. The UK intelligence community, MI5, GCHQ and MI6, is working closely with the UK's globally respected AI Security Institute to take them on.
1: That's Kerr McCallum. He said AI is already supercharging the cybersecurity contest between attackers and defenders. He announced the launch of a new AI threat assessment centre. The Vatican's confirmed the Pope has been diagnosed with cancer after undergoing a successful surgery to remove the lower lobe of his right lung. Doctors confirmed their diagnosis of lung adenocarcinoma in a statement released on Tuesday evening. The Pope was in the operating theatre for around 3 hours and suffered no complications during the operation. The home of London's oldest restaurant, Rules, which has hosted famous faces from Dickens to Madonna over the past two centuries, has been given to the National Trust. In the Champions League last night, Arsenal beat Lille by 3-0 at the Emirates. Manchester United, though, lost 2-0 away at Atletico Madrid. Tonight, Liverpool face Austrian side LASK, Manchester City at home to PSG. That's latest from Radio News Hub. I'm Jules Eadbridge.
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